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18: The top stories this hour. Andy Burnham will kick off a national tour next week to ask the public about their lives. The Prime Minister will then spend the rest of August travelling the country as he unveils his 10-year plan. It's expected that he will announce a series of measures intended to help with bills. Broadcaster Lucy Beresford thinks it's unnecessary.
19: The £2 cap on bus fares is going to be extremely important for rural communities, but the majority of people live in urban conurbations and they want to know that their energy bills are going to come down. So I'm surprised that he thinks he's got to go out to the country to listen to all of this, because we can tell him this for free.
18: Temperatures are expected to hit the low 30s today as the UK enters the fifth expected heat wave of the year. Yellow heat health alerts have been issued for most of England until Tuesday. Graham Matthews, chair of the Hereford and District Anglers Association, says he's had to stop people fishing on the River Wye.
10: We've got a duty of care of our fish welfare. And if these waters are that low, they're automatically going to go to the fast part of the river. If we open this up to the anglers, once they've caught the fish and released it again, it will probably die because it's already stressed out. That's why we shut this river down.
18: Police are appealing for more victims of sex offender Simon Levy to come forward. The 40-year-old faces life in prison after he murdered two women and raped another while on bail for other sexual offences. A murder investigation has been launched after the death of 56-year-old Tony Jones during a fight in Gwent. Seven men, aged between 31 and 73, have been arrested. Bristol Airport says it's sorry for any inconvenience caused to passengers. The terminal's seen flight cancellations and delays since runway repairs were carried out on Friday night. Travellers are being urged to check the status of their journeys with their airlines. And Kelly Bright has announced she's leaving EastEnders after 13 years playing Linda Carter, saying it's the right time to go. Executive producer Ben Wadies promised an unmissable exit for Linda, calling her a classic EastEnders icon. From Sky News, I'm AJ Walsh.
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got it sticking in the cameraman. And we could have some. And he's up there. What's that? Hawaiian noises. He's banging on them bongos like a

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15: The top stories this hour. The Prime Minister is launching a national tour to listen to concerns about the cost of living. Having promised to give the public breathing space, Andy Burnham's expected to focus on helping with bills, improving high streets and delivering pro-consumer initiatives. Our political correspondent Rob Powell says there'll be some awkward questions.
16: When are we going to hear detail about how to tackle the root causes of the cost of living crisis? In its clever politics of coming in and striking a more hopeful tone, but at some point he will have to turn his eye to these huge, difficult trade-offs, and that's maybe what we haven't had so far.
15: The opposition's accusing the PM of breathtaking hypocrisy. We could see temperatures hit more than 30 degrees Celsius again today in parts of the UK. Yellow heat health alerts have been issued for most of England until Tuesday evening, with the fifth heatwave of the year in prospect. Dr. Chloe Brimacombe is a climate scientist at the University of Oxford.
17: We know that this is likely to continue if we do not reduce the amount of emissions from things like carbon dioxide, but also other greenhouse gases such as methane.
15: A murder investigation has been launched after the death of a 56-year-old man during a fight in Gwent. Seven men aged between 31 and 73 have been arrested. The Royal Navy's warning of increasing Russian activity around the UK's waters. It spent 21 days in July monitoring ships, and it's up 25% on the same month last year. Moscow uses its shadow fleet of aging vessels to evade international sanctions on its oil. FIFA is accusing critics of a concerted and ongoing effort to undermine its president, Gianni Infantino. It follows claims UEFA paid off an alleged mistress while he was general secretary there. That's something he denies. And Perez Hilton is said to be in a serious but stable condition in hospital. The celebrity blogger was admitted on Tuesday after he was reported for self-harming on a TikTok live stream. The 48-year-old's account was suspended minutes later. From Sky News, I'm AJ Walsh.
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18: The top stories this hour. The Prime Minister is planning to tour the nation to find out how the government can improve people's lives. Officials say Andy Burnham will be in listening mode as he spends the rest of August travelling the country. Temperatures are expected to hit the low 30s today in parts of the country as the UK enters the fifth expected heatwave of the year. Yellow heat health alerts have been issued for most of England until Tuesday. Detectives want any more victims of serial sex offender Simon Levy to come forward. The 40-year-old murdered two women and raped a third while on bail for a series of crimes carried out on trains in London. Police and the Crown Prosecution Service have admitted failings. Hira Husseins, the founder and CEO of Chain, which creates resources to address gender-based violence.
0: It makes me very angry when I think about the fact that he did multiple sexual assaults on the tubes as well. He was able to build a whole career of sexual assault without any of the institutions really holding him to account.
18: Italians arriving at Spanish airports are facing random police checks. It's after Madrid announced a month's worth of border controls on travellers in a tit-for-tat move. These passengers in Barcelona are confident the measures won't last.
3: Within the European Union, there is freedom of movement. Once the situation eases a little, things should improve.
19: I can also understand why people like Meloni decide to tighten border controls. And what we have is a completely unified system where decisions are made collectively.
18: In sport, Southampton avoided an upset at League Two side Colchester with a 2-0 win in the first round of the EFL Cup. West Ham came back from a goal down to beat Portsmouth 3-1, while Burnley edged past Notts County 4-3 on penalties after a 1-1 draw. And Kelly Bright's announced she's leaving EastEnders after 13 years playing Linda Carter. Executive producer Ben Wadey's promised an unmissable exit for Linda. From Sky News, I'm AJ Walsh.
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22: This is Mark Jeeves. Good morning. Welcome to Sunday morning. And all I can tell you is that the boys apparently have returned.

Saxon, Wheels of Steel on Planet Rock. Thin Lizzy before that. Boys are back in town. This is Mark. Hello. Welcome to the show. Blackfoot on the way this hour. Also, The Who. Robert John and The Wreck. Current tune from them, as this is for The Pretty Reckless.

0: It's good, that, isn't it? Blackfoot and Train Train on Planet Rock. And before that, The Pretty Reckless and About You. I'm Mark Jeeves. This is The Early Breakfast Show. I've got On This Day in Rock History coming up. I've got some Long Rush. Oh, yes, I have. I've also got tunes from The Heart and The Bluest Occult. And it's not that one. It's a different one. And it's on the way.
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2: A red light becomes a moment to breathe. 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
1: Too much Magic Bus. Blois to Cop before that, and Burn In For You was the name of the track that I played. I hope you enjoyed that. So it's a Sunday, which means that Danny Bose is going to be here from 10 this morning, as always. He's picked some really rather fine tunes, including my favourite track from The Damn Truth. Oh, it's so good. Classic Whitesnake in there, got some Guns N' Roses too. And you never know, there may be a little thunder. A little bit later. Right now, though, this is Robert John on the radio. This is the current tune. This is Arroyo.

Heart and the Night. I love her voice so much. And before that, Robert John and the Wreck and Arroyo playing here on Planet Rock. It's a Sunday, which means I'm going to be back later for the long player. That's what we do on a Sunday afternoon, 5 until 9. We go through some of those great rock albums that we loved so much, that were so pivotal to our lives. We play tracks from them, we talk about them, we do things on them. We're talking about drummers a bit later on today on the show, because we're looking at those big, long, lovely album tracks that have drum openings, that open with the beat. So, some of those coming up after 5. I thought I'd bring you a little, and that's actually one of the tracks I've got to play you is by Rush. But it's not this one, so I thought I'd bring you another long player by Rush. Just as a kind of precursor, this is The Garden.

Rush and The Garden playing on Planet Rock. 7 minutes of loveliness and more long tunes coming up on the long player a little later on. That's going to be after five this afternoon. Two tunes take us up to the 6 o'clock news. Violet Grohl, this is Thar.

0: It's a Planet Rock Sunday morning. I'm Mark. I'm going to be here after the news at 6 with some Ozzy Osbourne, with some Ramones, and also with a couple of tunes that feature on this day in rock history. Today, on this day in rock history, some Twilight Zone and some Queen being all champion-y. But why today? You'll find out.
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15: The top stories this hour. Andy Burnham will kick off a national tour next week to ask the public about their lives. He will then spend the rest of August travelling the country as he unveils his 10-year plan. It's expected that he'll announce a series of measures intended to help with bills. Broadcaster and psychotherapist Lucy Beresford says it's unnecessary.
10: The £2 cap on bus fares is going to be extremely important for rural communities, but the majority of people live in urban conurbations and they want to know that their energy bills are going to come down. So I'm surprised that he thinks he's got to go out to the country to listen to all of this.
14: A murder investigation has been launched after the death of a 56-year-old man during a fight in Gwent. It happened in Portnaworth on Thursday evening. Seven men aged between 31 and 73 have been arrested. The Royal Navy's warning of increasing Russian activity around the UK's waters. It spent 21 days in July monitoring ships and it's up 25% on the same month last year. Parts of the country are expected to see temperatures hit more than 30 degrees Celsius again today. Most of England's under a yellow heat health alert until Tuesday, ahead of the fifth predicted heat wave of the year. Ben Andrews, a farmer in North Herefordshire, has been telling us they're using river water to keep some crops alive.
16: If we weren't doing this, the lettuce that we've got under those nets, the last batch that we planted, they'd be dead by now. And so this is just hopefully keeping them going until we can have some decent rainfall.
14: Southampton avoided an upset at League Two side Colchester with a 2-0 win in the first round of the EFL Cup. West Ham, Burnley, Lincoln, Leicester and Birmingham were among those who also progressed to round two. And stargazers are getting excited about an extremely rare event. A near full solar eclipse where the moon covers the sun will be visible across the United Kingdom on Wednesday evening. It won't happen again until 2090.
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Runaways, Cherry Bomb. And Ozzy's Crazy Train playing on Planet Rock as well. Welcome to the show if you just tuned in. Well, it's 10 past six. I'm Mark Jeeves. And coming up, I've got tunes from T-Rex, from Aerosmith, we've got On This Day in Rock History, and some current stuff from the best of the current crop of rock bands, Velvet Rush. This is Nature of the Beast.

The Fabulous Ramones. And I want to be sedated on Planet Rock. Now, a little glam coming up your way, I think. Aerosmith, can we call them glam? Yeah, probably from the period we're going to play a track. Certainly T-Rex.

0: rock history, because on the 9th of August, a couple of events took place in the world of rock that we need to mark. It's all on the way.
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T-Rex, Get It On, Planet Rock. So here we are then on a Sunday morning on this day in rock history, having a look at things that might have gone on in years gone by. Well, actually, definitely did. We're going to start with this. Sunday the 9th, 1946. Rhinus, as he's known, Gerritsen, bassist keyboard player for Golden Earring, is born in The Hague, South Holland, Netherlands.

0: Queen. And we are the champions playing on this day in rock history. Playing that because on the 9th of August 1986 at the Nebworth Park Festival, Queen played their last concert with Freddie Mercury. 120,000 people heard them close the concert with "We Will Rock You, We Are the Champions," and then "God Save the Queen." So I thought that would play on this day in rock history. And before that, born this day, 1946, Rinus Gerritsen from Golden Earring. He was born on the 9th of August. So there we go. That's on this day in rock history. I'll do it again next week. In the meantime, I've got some AC/DC. They're on the way.
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0: Three in a row to round off the early breakfast show and make way for Sam Hughes, who's on the way in just a few minutes' time with the breakfast show. She's got some LA Guns, some Van Halen to play you as well. I'll be back later for the long play. That's on at 5 this afternoon. Enjoy the rest of your day with Sam and with Danny and with Blues Power and with Murray. I'll catch you later on.
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18: The top stories this hour. Parts of the country are expected to see temperatures hit more than 30 degrees Celsius again today. Most of England's under a yellow heat health alert until Tuesday, ahead of the fifth predicted heatwave of the year. It's affecting farming across the country. Ben Andrews, a farmer in North Herefordshire, has been telling us they're using river water to keep some crops alive.
19: If we weren't doing this, the lettuce that we've got under those nets, the last batch that we planted, they'd be dead by now. And so this is just hopefully keeping them going until we can have some decent rainfall.
18: The Prime Minister's planning to tour the nation to find out how the government can improve people's lives. Officials say Andy Burnham will be in listening mode as he spends the rest of August travelling the country. He's also expected to unveil a series of measures intended to help with bills. Bristol Airport says it's sorry for any inconvenience caused to passengers. There's been flight cancellations and delays since essential runway repairs on Friday night. Travellers are being urged to check the status of their journeys with their airlines. FIFA's accusing critics of a concerted and ongoing effort to undermine its president, Gianni Infantino. It follows claims UEFA paid off an alleged mistress while he was general secretary there. He strongly denied that. But European football's governing body says a departure payment was made to a woman in line with regulations at the time. Southampton boss Tonda Eckhart admits it was important to start the season with a 2-0 EFL Cup win at Colchester, given how the previous campaign ended. His side were kicked out of the Championship playoffs for spying on opponents' training sessions and will begin next weekend on minus 4 points.
13: I think that we've shown that we are able to win football games, but you need to confirm that. You need to show that again and again, and I think it was a good first step.
18: West Ham, Burnley, Lincoln, Leicester and Birmingham were among those who also progressed to round two.

Van Halen ain't talking about love and LA Guns, Rip and Tear, two bands who hail from California, starting off the show this morning. So how are you doing? I hope you're feeling really good. Here we are. This is Planet Rock. Lots of great music on the way. Let's sort you out for a Sunday. Motley Crue, I've got some Joanne Shaw Taylor. I've got a band who headlined Steelhouse a couple of weeks ago. And let's head from California to Sheffield right now. This is Def Leppard and Rejoice.

0: Nazareth this flight tonight, and Def Leppard, Joe Elliott here every Saturday night at 5. If you missed him yesterday, just get Radio downloaded. You can listen back to any shows you might miss. Now, if you were at Steelhouse a couple of weekends ago, you'll know how brilliant Steel Panther were. So let's bring back those memories. And if you won't, you can see all the pics on our website. But on the way, I've got Motley Crue just to check that you are paying attention on this Sunday morning. And that's Steelhouse headliner.
1: Bye, Nelson.
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13: 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We went to a theme park and the rides were awesome.

0: money off the entry tickets, so Dad even bought us all an ice cream with a flake.
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5: We're seeing a few delays now in Surrey for the clockwise M25. Just after Classic Lane services, junction 5 to 6 is a broken down vehicle. An accident at North Finchley in London has closed High Road between Ballards Lane and Granville Road. And big problems coming west away from London. In Berkshire, the M4 is blocked by a serious collision, Hungerford to Swindon East, junctions 14 to 15. And also Traffic Scotland dealing with an accident at Perth and Kinross. The southbound M90, the exit off the motorway is blocked at Craig End, junction 10. I'm Simon James.
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I did warn you that might put a little bit of a swagger in your Sunday. Motley Crue with Red Hot and Steelhouse headliners Steel Panther. And you can relive the whole Steelhouse experience because trust me, that mountain in Abbeville was rocking. But you can hear our Steelhouse special online and on Rayo. 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This is Joanne Shaw-Taylor.

0: I always think this is such a good driving track. Windows down, you got that blaring out really loud. Steely Dan reeling in the years. This is Planet Rock, wake up or rollover track coming up for you in about an hour's time, just under an hour actually. But we're fast approaching eight. So to take us there, I have got a huge hit from a prog rock supergroup.
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0: Planet Rock heading round towards 8 coming up. I have got new music from Europe. I've got a classic from the Stones. And make sure you don't go anywhere, because Make Me a Winner details are on the way. And I'm going to tell you how your bank account could be bulging by the end of next week.
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23: The top stories set this hour. Downing Street officials say Andy Burnham will be in listening mode as he kicks off a national tour. The Prime Minister's planning on spending most of this month travelling around the country asking people how his government can improve their lives. Speaking last month, Mr. Burnham announced his vision to help those most in need.
24: I will bring forward a 10-year plan, laying out a path from where we are now to where I believe we all want Britain to be, wherever we're coming from. But I can do something to give people some breathing space now, some help with the cost of living.
23: Parts of the country are expected to see temperatures hit more than 30 degrees Celsius again today. Most of England's under a yellow heat health alert until Tuesday, ahead of the fifth predicted heat wave of the year. FIFA's hit out at what it calls a concerted and ongoing effort by some to undermine its president Gianni Infantino. It's after UEFA confirmed it had made a departure payment to a female employee, alleged to have been his mistress while he was the organisation's general secretary. He strongly denies the allegations. West Ham boss Nuno Espirito Santo says their 3-1 victory over Portsmouth in the EFL Cup showed how tricky their first season back down in the Championship could be. His side came back from a goal down at the London Stadium to progress to the second round. He said it was the shock they needed.
0: More than anything, it was tough for us to understand what the game was asking, to be more practical sometimes. It's a clear warning what we can expect.
23: Cameron Norrie has gone out of the ATP Masters in Montreal, defeated by world number 18 Artur Fayes. The British number 2 fought back in the second set, taking it to a tie break, but lost it 10-8 to lose in straight sets. And a near full solar eclipse will be visible across the UK on Wednesday evening. It won't happen again until 2090.
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Now that brings things right down, doesn't it? I love it. Gary Moore, Parisian Walkways, and Foreigners Hot Blooded, which I think we've all been this entire summer. It's been so steamy. Now, Megadeth are going to be on the road. The Breakout Hibernation of the Nations tour is kicking off. They've got 7 venues across the UK in March 2027. Special guests, Black Label Society and Testament. Tickets on sale right now through the ticket shop, which is also very hot, at planetrock.com/tickets. Don't miss Megadeth live with Planet Rock.

0: That's got one of the best videos ever. It's the one where they're all in the tent and they fill it with foam. But because Charlie Watts is on a drum stool, so he's lower than everybody else, you watch him kind of slowly disappearing under all of the bubbles. You also had Stone Dead headliners Europe with the Cult of Ignorance. We gave away tickets to Stone Dead last week on Planet Rock's Loudest Ever Summer, and that is continuing, so more tickets up for grabs next week. Still to come, I've got the Wake Up or Roll Over track, and the Mighty Maiden are on the way.
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The Distillers, Beat Your Heart Out, and the mighty Iron Maiden. That always sounds good on a Sunday with 2 minutes to midnight. This is Planet Rock. It's time now for the Wake Up or Rollover track. Yet we are already here. So if you would like to suggest a band or an artist, drop me an email, sam@planetrock.com. This weekend's Wake Up or Rollover artist, Courtney Love and Hole. So yesterday I played you Courtney Love solo. Today I'm going to play you the title track from their, I think it was their third album. And it came about after Courtney Love had taken a bit of a hiatus because she'd been doing acting and lots of different other things. But this track talks about the perils of being a celebrity and living in the public eye. It garnered a Grammy nomination. It also got a number one. This is Hole with Celebrity Skin.

0: I really like this track, Tom Petty and the Heartbreakers with Breakdown and Wake Up or Roll Over track, courtesy of Hole. So as always, email open all week. If you would like to suggest a band or artist, it is so easy to get in touch. And the email is open all week, and it's very good to hear from you, sam@planetrock.com.
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0: That's going to take us into the final hour of the show. We are fast approaching nine, but lots more good stuff on the way, including our newly announced Planet Rockstock Friday night headliner. I'm going to give you Rockstock details too.
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2: 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We're having a brilliant time. We went to a theme park and the rides were awesome. We got money off the entry tickets, so Dad even bought us all an ice cream with a flake. 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Sammy went green after. 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
12: The top stories at this hour. Downing Street officials say Andy Burnham will be in listening mode as he kicks off a national tour. The Prime Minister's planning on spending most of this month travelling around the country asking people how his government can improve their lives. Speaking last month, he announced his vision to help those most in need.
13: I will bring forward a 10-year plan, laying out a path from where we are now to where I believe we all want Britain to be, wherever we're coming from. But I can do something to give people some breathing space now, some help with the cost of living.
12: Parts of the country are expected to see temperatures hit more than 30 degrees Celsius again today. Most of England's under a yellow heat health alert until Tuesday, ahead of the fifth predicted heat wave of the year. Ben Andrews, a farmer in North Herefordshire, says they're using river water to keep some crops alive.
14: If we weren't doing this, the lettuce that we've got under those nets, the last batch that we planted, they'd be dead by now. And so this is just hopefully keeping them going until we can have some decent rainfall.
12: The Royal Navy's warning of increasing Russian activity around the UK's waters. It spent 21 days in July monitoring ships, and it's up 25% on the same month last year. FIFA's criticising what it describes as an ongoing effort to undermine its president Gianni Infantino. There are claims that UEFA paid off an alleged mistress, which he denies. European football's governing body says a departure payment was made to a woman. Southampton avoided an upset at League Two side Colchester with a 2-0 win in the first round of the EFL Cup. West Ham, Burnley, Lincoln, Leicester and Birmingham were among those who also progressed to round two. And skygazers are getting excited about an extremely rare event. A near full solar eclipse where the moon covers the sun will be visible across the United Kingdom on Wednesday evening. It won't happen again until 2090.

If the sun refused to shine, I would still be loving you. Mountains climb.

Those lyrics hit straight to the heart, don't they? Led Zeppelin and Thank You, bringing a bit of romance into a Sunday morning. Now, something slightly different, Megadeth. They're going to be on the road in March of next year, the breakout Hibernation of the Nations tour. 7 venues across the UK. They've got special guests Black Label Society and Testament, and tickets are on sale right now at planetrock.com/tickets. Shows kick off on the 11th of March in Wembley, and then they're heading to Nottingham, Manchester, Cardiff, Glasgow, Birmingham and Leeds. Still to come, I have got music on the way from Pink Floyd. After this, it's King Heard.

0: Now that is a vibe. Pink Floyd and Hey You. And if you like your music with a slightly more chilled feeling to it, Steve Priestley back tonight with Chilled Rock at 9. But there's lots more coming up here today on Planet Rock before Steve. So we've got Danny on the way shortly. Danny Bowes just after 10. Followed by Bernard with the Blues Power Sunday Brunch. And still to come from me, I've got a Rockstock headliner on the way.
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16: Travel. South of Waterford in London, a closure continues of Chigwell Road between Jolly Brown's roundabout and Maybank Road after a burst water main. At Thornhill in the Caerphilly area, A469 is closed. There's been a collision there just off the Watford Junction. The A6 at Buxton in Derbyshire has closed for investigation work. There was a serious two-vehicle accident overnight. It's closed between Dell Road and the A5270 at Blackwell. Also an accident to oil spill at Perth and Kinross on the southbound M90 has blocked the exit off the motorway, Craig End, Junction 10. I'm Simon James.
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Judas Priest with Diamonds and Rust, and our Friday night Planet Rockstock headliners, Temperance Movement with Caught in the Middle. So they are joining Ricky Warwick and the Fighting Hearts, headlining Planet Rockstock on the Thursday, Magnum on the Saturday, and Sunday headliner Jeff Tate playing Operation Mindcrime in full. Also on the bill, Blaze Bailey doing a maiden set, King King, Billy Sheehan's new band, The Fell, John Karabi and Jayla all playing the Bernie Marsden stage. Now, this is going to be such a successful Planet Rockstock. I can feel it already. So Treco Bay in South Wales, that's where you need to go. 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

Hey, this is Paul Anthony. Hope you're having a great weekend, whatever you're up to, getting yourself ready for the week ahead. Make sure you join me tomorrow morning. I'm back on Planet Rock Breakfast with all the regular bits and pieces for you to get involved in. So why not join me when you wake up back on Planet Rock Breakfast tomorrow morning from 6.

0: U2's Angel of Harlem. We also have Return to Dust in there. This is Planet Rock. Danny Bow is going to be taking over shortly, so don't go anywhere. But before that, Bachman Turner Overdrive, they're taking care of business.
1: 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Ugh. 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Love, Leo.
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0: And that brings the show to a close. I feel that's a pretty good place to round things off. So thank you so much for joining me. Thank you for your company today. Hopefully you can join me again. I'll be back on Saturday morning from 7. Have a good one, whatever it is you're up to. Have a great day. Have a great week. I'll talk to you next weekend. Email is open all the time if you would like to get in touch about anything, but certainly if you would like to suggest a wake up or roll over artist, I'll talk to you then. Stand by, Danny's on the way.
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11: The top story is at this hour. We could see temperatures hit more than 30 degrees Celsius again today in parts of the UK. Yellow heat health alerts have been issued for most of England until Tuesday evening with the fifth heat wave of the year. Dr. Chloe Brimacombe, a climate scientist at the University of Oxford, has been telling us urgent actions needed or this will become the norm.
17: This is likely to continue if we do not reduce the amount of emissions from things like carbon dioxide, also other greenhouse gases such as methane.
11: Andy Burnham's team say he'll kick off a national tour this coming week to hear people's cost of living concerns. Officials say the Prime Minister will be in listening mode as he spends time getting out of Westminster and travelling the country. More than 20,000 people in Canada have been forced to flee their homes due to fast-moving wildfires. British Columbia has declared a state of emergency with a worst-hit area in the southwest. A jet's due to extradite alleged gangland boss Daniel Kinahan from Dubai. The Irish government sent the plane to bring the boxing promoter home. The 49-year-old was arrested in the UAE in April as part of a bilateral agreement. The High Court in Dublin named him as a senior figure in an organised crime gang behind international drug trafficking and firearms offences. FIFA's come out fighting, claiming there's a concerted and ongoing effort to undermine the organisation and its president Gianni Infantino. He's strongly denied claims that UEFA paid off an alleged mistress while he was General Secretary of European football's governing body. And Barbie has honoured the late Whitney Houston with her very own doll. She joins a number of stars, including David Bowie and Diana Ross, who've been honoured with a doll as part of the Signature series. The doll replicates her look from the I Wanna Dance With Somebody music video, featuring a pink bodycon midi dress, colourful earrings, her 80s fringe and long curly hair.
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19: Well, hello. Fancy running into you. How strange. Do you come here often? Silly question, I know. Pin back your luggles because I've got some great songs for you today. Tunes galore, shall we say. Like this one from Dr. Feelgood. This is Milk and Alcohol.

That was Sir David of Coverdale and his White Snake Band and Standing in the Shadow. Before that, kicking off the show, we had Dr. Feelgood and Milk and Alcohol. Hello there. How are you? Ah, I know I said I wouldn't do that, didn't I? Scratch that from your mind because you can't tell me, and even if you did, I wouldn't believe you. All I will say is welcome, welcome, one and all. Hopefully there are all and not just one. On with the tunes, I hear you cry. This is new from The Damn Truth. It's called The Willow.

0: That was ZZ Top, of course it was. And before that, a new tune from The Damn Truth called The Willow. I would ask you if you liked it or not, but that's a waste of time as well. I think it's all about the tunes today, not about the questions. Coming up, I've got an email from Ron about crashing a party. Seems to be a bit of a theme emerging. And I've got music from Aerosmith, Guns N' Roses, and loads more besides. I'm Danny Bowes. This is Planet Rock.
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Yesterday's indeed, Axl and Co, Guns N' Roses, and before that, Aerosmith and Same Old Song and Dance. Now it's time for that email I told you about from Ron. What does he say? I'm glad you asked, because here we go. Hi Danny, your request to hear experiences of gatecrashing took me back many decades to when a friend and I were drinking in one of our haunts in central London. As we stood by the stairs, we noticed a procession of attractive girls heading up the staircase to the upper floor. Intrigued, we decided to follow them, only to be told that it was a private party for a Barney Jones. Not to be denied, my friend said that we were friends of Barney Jones, and so we were allowed in. All was going well, and we were soon drinking and chatting with some of the girls. If anyone asked who we just said that we were friends of Barney's. Later, my friend, he says here in brackets, who had become the worst for alcohol, close brackets, decided it would be a good idea to further impress these girls by telling them that we were both East End gangsters. Far from being impressed, they looked alarmed, and one of them disappeared, and then returned with this huge bloke. He asked us who we were, and we said, we're friends of Barney Jones. He looked aggressively at us and said, I am Barney Jones. We blurted something out and quickly left the pub. As we were walking down the road, we looked back and we were horrified to see that Barney had rounded up a few mates and was chasing after us. After they caught up with us, we managed to talk ourselves out of a beating. That was lucky. But he left us in no doubt what would happen if he laid eyes on us again. Sounds terrifying. It was one of those incidents that stay with you for the rest of your friendship, and we often gave ourselves a good laugh reminiscing about it. Anyway, thanks for the memory, and all the best to you. Ron. Well, thank you very much, Ron. That sounds like a terrifying experience. I'm not going to say anything else. I'm just going to play a record. Anthony, what have you got over there? Brilliant. This is by Walter Call, and a song that could have been written by Barney Jones himself. This is Ain't No Friend of Mine.

0: That was Bywater Call and Ain't No Friend of Mine. That was for Ron here on Planet Rock. Ron wrote in to tell me that he gatecrashed a party with his friend, mentioning repeatedly that they were friends of Barney Jones, the guy whose party it was, until, of course, they came to the attention of Barney himself, who was not impressed. They left quick. He chased after him with his mates and basically told them, in no uncertain terms, what would happen to them if he laid eyes on them again. Good fun, but luckily they didn't get beat up. As I said earlier, it seems like we've got a bit of a theme emerging here. Not only Ron, but our previous listener a couple of weeks back who wrote in to tell me that he and his mates also gatecrashed a party. Maybe you did. Maybe you did it inadvertently. Maybe you ended up in a party you weren't supposed to be in. Tell me all about it. You know where I am, danny@planetrock.com. I'm all ears and I'm busting to hear your tales. So write in now and tell me all about it. If it's any good, I'll have it on the show sooner or later. Said that before, and I. More tunes to come, of course, but let me say first that I'm Danny Bowes and you are hopefully still listening to Planet Rock.
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9: I'm looking for a planet.

There you go. That was Ghost and Square Hammer. Now I'm going to play the Sensational Alex Harvey Band. I loved the Sensational Alex Harvey Band. I think I told you this before. I bought a couple of their albums just purely and simply because of the cover. Next, I remember, had a silver and black cover, which blew my mind when I saw it in a record shop. I bought it, took it home, and was instantly impressed. I think I also told you that me and my friend Liggy, his real name was Leon, don't know why they called him Liggy, but we always knew him as Liggy, so that's it, I'm afraid. Still is in my mind. We went to see him at Hammersmith Apollo, as it was then the Odeon, back in the 70s, and we ended up on their live album. Shouting their heads off during the quiet bits. You know, those irritating kids you sometimes hear on live records. Well, that was me and Liggy. Enough claptrap, let's get on. This is the Sensational Alex Harvey Band and the Faith Healer.

0: Well, how about that then? We're halfway through the show. Amazing. Coming up in the next hour, I'll have a look at the weather for you. I've got an email from Richard about a very embarrassing accident. And I've got music from Bruce Springsteen, Rainbow, and loads more. I'm Danny Bowes. You're listening to Planet Rock.
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18: The top stories this hour. A heatwave record set 31 years ago could be equaled today. There have been 33 days so far this year when temperatures exceeded 30 degrees Celsius somewhere in the UK. That's just one day short of the 34 days recorded back in 1995. A yellow heat alert's in force until Tuesday night. Gemma Plums, a meteorologist at Weather Change.
19: It is the signs of climate change. We're seeing heat waves like we've seen occurring more frequently. And that's just the trend that we're going to see, further hotter and drier summers as we see our climate continuing to warm.
20: Downing Street officials say Andy Burnham will be in listening mode as he kicks off a national tour. The Prime Minister's planning on spending most of this month travelling around the country, asking people how his government can improve their lives. Speaking last month, he announced his vision to help those most in need.
21: I will bring forward a 10-year plan, laying out a path from where we are now to where I believe we all want Britain to be, wherever we're coming from. But I can do something to give people some breathing space now, some help with the cost of living.
20: FIFA's come out fighting, claiming there's a concerted and ongoing effort to undermine the organisation and its president Gianni Infantino. He strongly denied claims that UEFA paid off an alleged mistress while he was general secretary of European football's governing body. More than 20,000 people in Canada have been forced to flee their homes due to fast-moving wildfires. British Columbia has declared a state of emergency. An Irish government plane's been flown to Dubai to extradite alleged gangland boss Daniel Kinahan. The 49-year-old's accused of being the head of a crime cartel and was arrested in the United Arab Emirates in April. And sky gazers are getting excited about an extremely rare event. A near full solar eclipse where the moon covers the sun will be visible across the UK on Wednesday. It won't happen again until 2090.
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0: Rainbow, Lost in Hollywood. Before that, Bruce Springsteen and Born in the USA, a tune I went immediately to the record shop and bought the moment I heard it on the radio. It's funny, I can still remember where I was. Music has a way of doing that to you, doesn't it? Still, enough claptrap from me. Let's have the weather, shall we?
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0: Well, I would say it feels a little bit like it's turning. I know what the official weather people say, like the Met Office, etc. They keep saying it's coming and going and coming and going, and it's going to get hotter again. But my guts tell me, though, it's on the turn. Honestly, I can feel it in me bones. I know it's coming. Rain, of course, with the occasional bit of, shall we say, thunder.

0: and roll. Before that, the band What I Is In, i.e. Thunder, and a tune called Waiting for the Spotlight. That was taken from our latest digital EP. I know, amazing. We released an EP at the end of June. It's a digital one. You can't buy it on CD, but at least there is some music on there that hasn't been released before. If you're interested in buying said EP, you know where to go, thunderonline.com or www.thunderonline.com to be precise. I'm sure all the details are there. If you're not interested, I'm sorry to have wasted your time. Is there any Thunder news? No, not really, although it must be said, next week I will be making an announcement of sorts. So, stand by, pin back your lug holes, keep your eyes peeled, because if you're interested, there may be something that you get excited about next week. I'll say no more for now, otherwise I will get shot. Coming up, I've got that embarrassing email from Richard. I've got music from Alice Cooper, Blackstone Cherry, and loads more. This is Planet Rock. I'm Danny Bowes.
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17: There's been accidents in Devon. It's blocking the main A39 in the Paracombe area. Also in Surrey, remain slow moving for the clockwise M25. Cobham services to Wisley Junction 10. A broken down vehicle earlier. The Wilsdon High Road is closed from Lechmere Road to Bronsbury Park. There's a broken down bus. South Woodford

0: London, also a blockage of Chigwell Road, ongoing problems there with a burst water main, and delays at South Benfleet in Essex, the westbound A13, accident blocking the road from Sadler's Farm roundabout to Pitsea Flyover. I'm Simon James.
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There you go, that was Blackstone Cherry, and before that, Poison from Alice Cooper, a man who has graced this very radio station more than once over the years. Now, I know you're struggling to contain yourself, so here's that email I told you about from Richard. Hi Danny, great show as ever. Well, thank you Richard, very kind of you. Thank you for making Sunday mornings worth waking up to. Well, I wouldn't go that far, Richard, but thanks very much, and I do appreciate it. He goes on to say, a year ago, I wrote to you at the start of my chemotherapy for cancer. I have good news to share that the hospital says it has all gone. Well, that's brilliant. Thanks, Richard. Thanks for letting me know. Glad to hear it's all gone. My best wishes go out to all and any listeners going through the same experience. I've just got another 4 years of testing to go through now. Oh, yeah, I suppose so. Anyway, he says, here's my story. Back in the 1980s, I partook in a few school exchanges to a city in southern Germany. 1 year, age 16, I discovered Blue Curacao. That's not a band, is it? That's drink, isn't it? Okay, fine. Sorry. One evening, a group of us went out to a disco. Then he says in brackets, sorry, close brackets. I mean, why would you say sorry at going to a disco? I mean, let's face it, everybody did. Then he says we went back to a friend's house for a party. I was trying to impress a young lady and did my very best to be the life and soul of said gathering. I remember wanting to congratulate a German lad on something he had done, so I went over to give him a high five. The next thing I knew, I was sat in the kitchen away from the others. I could see the girl of my then dreams stood with her arm around the lad's shoulders. I asked what had happened, and everyone looked at me with anger and surprise. Kurt, okay, so this is the guy that you were going to give the high five to, looked up and took a tea towel away from his eye to reveal quite a bruise. In a semi-drunken state, I had missed his hand completely. Oh, no. So, from the sounds of this, if you missed his hand, you must have hit him in the face. Oh, dear, oh, dear. I somehow cycled home safely, he says. This has got to be the Blue Curacao, hasn't it? Dear, oh, dear, oh, dear. And then he finishes by saying, perhaps 10 years later, I met Kurt at my exchange partner's stag party in Germany, and he'd forgotten the incident completely, so obviously there was no lasting damage. Sadly, the young lady did not speak with me again. Oh, well. Keep playing the great sounds. Richard. Well, thank you very much, Richard. Great email, I have to say. Blue Curacao, not a band, but a drink. And guess what? Consume enough of it, you might end up punching somebody in the face by accident. Well, blow me down, or rather knock me down, if you've had some Blue Curacao. Let's have a tune. Richard, this is for you. This is Pat Benatar, and hit me with your best shot. Nice one, Ant. Nice one.

0: There you go. That was Pat Benatar for Richard here on Planet Rock. He told me that he discovered the joys of Blue Curacao, the drink, and ended up punching somebody in the face by accident when he meant to give him a high five. How about that? There's possibly a lesson there for everybody, but not me, because I'm an old dog and I can't be taught new tricks, as they say. Sounds like a theme might be emerging here as well. I got the feeling that alcohol has played a bit of a role in some strange goings-on over the years. I know it has for me, so maybe it has for you too. So, if you have had some kind of strange occurrence as a result of alcoholic consumption, you know what to do. Tell me all about it. You know you need to tell your Uncle Daniel, because I am busting to hear what you got to say. You know where to find me? Danny@planetrock.com. That's my email address, and I do read them all. And if it's any good, I will put it to one side and I'll have it on the show sooner or later. The email address, once again, is Danny@planetrock.com. So, if it's in your mind, write it down. Send it to me right now. I'm Danny Bowes, and you're listening to Planet Rock.
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That was the unmistakable sound of Supertramp here on Planet Rock. Now I'm going to break with tradition. I'm not supposed to, so don't tell anyone. Maybe I'll get away with it. I'm going to read another email. This will be three in total. I know, I usually only read two. And Anthony, I know. But bear with me, please, because it is relevant. This email is from Kirsten. She says, "Good morning, Danny. As usual, I'm sitting at home in the Highlands of Scotland, listening to Planet Rock Radio on a Sunday morning with your good self, enjoying the tunes and email stories that people send in. They never fail to make me laugh." Well, you and me both, Kirsten. "I just wanted to say thank you for playing David Bowie this morning." Okay, so this was sent after the show a couple of weeks ago. Got it. "I've loved his music since I was at primary school, and I'm now heading for my 60th birthday in September." Well, congratulations in September, Kirsten. "He was a true chameleon of music, and I was fascinated by him as a child, with his hair, makeup, and amazing costumes. From Ziggy Stardust and Aladdin Sane through to the Thin White Duke, he was pure class in everything he did, and the world was a sadder place for his passing 10 years ago. Agreed, Kirsten. Agreed on everything there. "When I was 21, I had the absolute joy," she says, "of seeing him live on his Glass Spider tour in Melbourne, Australia, at Kooyong Park." I hope I got that right. "And the memories still live with me. When he descended from the ceiling in his chair, speaking through a microphone shaped like the old-fashioned telephones, I was beside myself with joy. Even today, I still can't believe that I saw him in the flesh. Such was the effect it had on me. Thank you so much for making my Sunday morning with you even more joyful than it normally is. You are indeed a star. Kirsten." Well, thank you very much, Kirsten. I don't know about being a star, but I do appreciate the sentiment. That is relevant because Kirsten wrote in as a result of me playing David Bowie. That song was The Prettiest Star. Now, weirdly, it turns out that it was the original version, not the Aladdin Sane version, that I was hoping to play. I didn't even know there was an original version, which had Mark Bolan on lead guitar. How strange. Derek Colby wrote in to tell me that he loved it, and he also said, "Keep up the good work." And then at the other end of the spectrum, I got one from Phil Morgan, who wrote in to tell me that when he heard it was going to be The Prettiest Star, he got himself very, very excited, only he heard the original version with Mark Bolan and thought to himself, ugh, didn't like it at all. So all those people wrote in and told me what they thought, some good, some not so good. But what I think I'm going to do now, because I didn't really know about the original version with Mark Bolan playing guitar, thank you, Derek, by the way, I'm going to play the Aladdin Sane version, which was the one I intended to play at the time. Anthony, take that as a slap on the wrists, my friend. My fault, though. I didn't tell you, did I? Anyway, doesn't matter. Let's have it. This is David Bowie and the Aladdin Sane version of The Prettiest Star.

0: Okay, well, thank you very much for listening. But sadly, once again, my 2 hours is up and I have to go do something else. I don't think you should, though. I think you should stay here because Bernard is coming up next with his Blues Power Sunday brunch. And today is in a pantomime horse outfit. Luckily, it's the front half. Take it easy. See you soon.
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15: The top stories at this hour. A 31-year-old heat wave record could be equal today and broken early next week. There have been 33 days so far when temperatures exceeded 30 degrees somewhere in the UK, just one day short of 34 days recorded in 1995. Dr. Chloe Brimacombe, a climate scientist at the University of Oxford, says urgent action's needed or this will become the norm.
16: We know that this is likely to continue if we do not reduce the amount of emissions from things like carbon dioxide, but also other greenhouse gases such as methane.
15: The Prime Minister is expected to announce measures in coming days to tackle the cost of living as he begins a national tour. Downing Street says Andy Burnham will focus on helping consumers and reviving high streets. A 19-year-old man's died after getting into difficulties in water at the Lake District. It happened at Grasmere Lake. Whilst the death is not being treated as suspicious, police are asking to speak to witnesses. FIFA's accusing critics of a concerted and ongoing effort to undermine its president, Gianni Infantino. It follows claims that UEFA paid an alleged mistress while he was General Secretary of European football's governing body, allegations he strongly denies. Former West Ham co-chairman David Sullivan was at the London Stadium despite being advised to stay away as the home side beat Portsmouth in the EFL Cup. Sullivan resigned in June before the publication of a joint investigation by The Times and BBC. He denies all the allegations. There were boos from some fans. West Ham manager Nuno Espirito Santo says the team just got on with the game.
17: The noise that comes from outside cannot distract us at all. So focus on the game, do their job, and they did as well.
15: And Barbie's made a Whitney Houston doll. It replicates the late singer's look from the video for her 1987 hit, I Wanna Dance With Somebody. She's wearing a pink bodycon dress with her 80s fringe and long curly hair.

That was Samantha Fish, born January 1989, blues rock guitarist, singer and songwriter from Kansas City, Missouri. She started out on drums before switching to guitar at the age of 15. Love it. She hung out at a local blues venue and learned her trade, sitting in with visiting musicians and blues greats. I love the name of this place she used to frequent as a teenager. It was called the Knuckleheads Saloon. Put that on my bucket list to visit in Kansas City. And Samantha Fish, catch her live if you can. She's dynamite. And that was one of her great tracks, Miles to Go. Coupled with today's starter, in similar vein, sort of a road song, came from Exile on Main Street. The Stones, All Down the Line. Now here, we're going to slow things down a bit now. Here's my all-time favourite love song. As love songs go, this, I think, is simply the best.

0: less quality, Smoking Gun, Robert Cray. Blues as cool as you'd like to be on this very hot Sunday. Have a lazy Sunday. Go on. That's what we'd like to bring you on the Sunday brunch. And this is a show with a short, sharp 1 hour that has a simple manifesto. Treating the blues not as an ancient source, but as an inspiration. On the way, we have a loud one. You can crank it up to number 11 just for you.
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3: Hi, Nan. We're having a brilliant time. We went to a theme park and the rides were awesome. 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

Happy Sunday, Planet Rockers. Have a lazy day. Yes, yeah, that kind of day. Do nothing. Bernard Dougherty here, picking the tunes for you. That was Eric Gales on a track called Block the Sun on Planet Rock. Well, it's been an upbeat show so far. Time for a sad one. Bring a lump to your throat, because it certainly does with me every time. Here we are, ladies and gentlemen. This is the quite wonderful Beth Hart from her album Fire on the Floor.

0: Rock Winter's End takes place at Treco Bay, South Wales, from Thursday the 28th to the 31st of January 2027. And you just heard one of the headliners, the wonderful Bywater Call, and a track called Way To Go. More info about one of the best weekends in the Planet Rock calendar. I've been many times, and it's a great weekend. Winter's End brings you live on stage, as well as Bywater Call, The Answer, headline the Sunday. Oh, great. Also on the bill, Bo Gregory and The Apocalypse, love them. Dan Byrne, he's brilliant. Plus Black Orchid Empire, The Dust Coder, Winter in Eden, and Dead Writers, loads of other bands. And so, tickets for Winter's End on sale now. 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
1: 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In fact, let there be Zeppelin. Let there be Tesla. And from your massive post bank this week, well, let there be drums. The Long Player, with me, Mark Jeeves, this afternoon from 5, because the world turns better at 33 and a third.
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Yes, I know. A bit of a surprise before that one to include a Pink Floyd track on my blue show. But, well, that David Gilmour guitar break's so good. It's steeped in the blues on Have a Cigar, Floyd's excellent track that attacks the music industry moguls and executives. Just love it. Then we went straight into Canned Heat, who teamed up with John Lee Hooker with excellent results in the 1970s. I still got my copy on vinyl of the LP Hooker and Heat. That's the track from it. Whiskey and Women. Now, time for some Hendrix, I think. He's got his wah-wah pedal with him, and I love this track. Enjoy.

0: Well, that's it from me. Keep it with Planet Rock all day, every day, and all will be right in your world. Look forward to being in your company on Thursday, 7 p.m. with Blues Power. Right now, I'm off to chill out in the shade under a tree somewhere. Take care now. I've been Bernard Doherty. Happy Sunday, everyone.
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0: The top stories this hour. Downing Street officials say Andy Burnham will be in listening mode as he kicks off a national tour. The Prime Minister's planning on spending most of this month travelling around the country, asking people how his government can improve their lives. Speaking last month, he announced his vision to help those most in need.
2: I will bring forward a 10-year plan, laying out a path from where we are now to where I believe we all want Britain to be, wherever we're coming from. But I can do something to give people some breathing space now, some help with the cost of living.
0: Police are investigating the death of a man following a car fire in Portadown. Officers say the body of the person was found inside the vehicle in the Harford Street area of the County Armagh town yesterday evening. A 19-year-old died after getting into difficulty in water in the Lake District. It happened at Grasmere Lake, the victim's family have been told. A state of emergency has been declared in British Columbia in Canada after a wildfire has forced thousands of people to flee their homes. A heat wave record set 31 years ago could be equaled today. There have been 33 days so far this year where temperatures exceeded 30 degrees Celsius somewhere in the UK. That's just one day short of the 34 days recorded back in 1995, with 33 degrees forecast in southern England later. A yellow heat alert's in force until Tuesday night. Gemma Plums, a meteorologist at Weather Change.
22: It is the signs of climate change. We're seeing heat waves like we've seen occurring more frequently, and that's just the trend that we're going to see. We're seeing our temperatures becoming hotter and drier, and that's the projection that we're going to see those further hotter and drier summers as we see our climate continuing to warm.
0: And sky gazers are getting excited about an extremely rare event. A near full solar eclipse where the moon covers the sun will be visible across the United Kingdom on Wednesday evening. It won't happen again until 2090.
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1: Good afternoon, it's just after 1 o'clock. This is Murray in the Shed just getting ready to play your requests all afternoon long. But I just want to mention Gary again, because Gary was very happy on Friday afternoon when he won the £550,000 on Make Me a Winner. He's going to pay off his mortgage and he's going to take the family skiing as well. Here's Gary.
24: That is unbelievable. Wow, that is breathtaking.
1: Happy, happy, happy Gary. I believe he said as well he's going to get himself a new van. Anyway, we're not slowing down. We're going to add some more on for the summer, where we want to upgrade your summer of 26 with a huge £600,000 next Friday. £600,000. Okay, that could be yours next Friday afternoon in your bank account shortly after 5 o'clock. 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
1: 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We always start on a Sunday with a hangover request from yesterday that I didn't get time to squeeze in, and it's from Rio, who says, having spent a great weekend with our bestest friends visiting us here in Cornwall from the east, we've done steam engines, classic cars, motorbikes, a lot of good fun, and even more good beer as well. 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

Queen and Friends Will Be Friends for Friends. Now apart after being together for most of the weekend, Rio wanted that song on for his bestest friends visiting in Cornwall from the east. And over the weekend, they've been looking at steam engines, classic cars, motorbikes, and loads of good food and more good beer as well. So Rio to his bestest friends who have journeyed away from Cornwall today. Queen and Friends Will Be Friends. That is the Pengellies. That's a hangover request from yesterday, but I know you're all listening today because you did say. So, want a song on today? 64100 on the text. Start with Murray, Murray at planetrock.com on the email. This is from Foggy in Goulburn. Foggy in Goulburn. I was hoping you could do a favour for us, please. Our manager is renewing his wedding vows with his wife, Sue, this week. As our team of four are all rockers and we all listen to Planet Rock, I thought it'd be a special place to send a message of love from us. Please could you kindly play Pour Some Sugar on Me. Jürgen loves a bit of Def Leppard, and I hope they have a great week. So, from Compo, Clegg and Foggy, how dare you suggest they're not our real names? They're definitely real names. Could you please get the message on for them? Okay, it's on, and so is your song as well. Def Leppard, Pour Some Sugar on Me.

Green Lung with Necropolitan Line, and Def Leppard was for Jürgen and Sue, who are renewing their wedding vows this week, and a message of love and happiness to you from Compo, Clegg and Foggy, who wanted that song on for you today. Do you want a song on today? 64100 on the text, start with Murray at planetrock.com on the email. Going to Mersham in Kent. Hope you're well and loving life. It's good at the moment, mate. It's good at the moment, Paul. I'm currently working on my Toyota Sierra in my garage of rock, making up new brake pipes and changing a wheel bearing. Here's an apology to my neighbours for the sounds of my percussive maintenance as they sit in their gardens trying to relax in the sun. My wife Sarah and I are going to see Hollywood Vampires in Cardiff this Friday, so we'd love to hear anything from them if you could. Thanks, and keep up the good work from Paul.

0: Hollywood Vampires. Who's laughing now? Paul wanting that while he works on his Toyota in his garage. Off to see them on Friday in Cardiff with his wife, Sarah. Where are you? What are you doing? And what can I play for you today? On the text, it's 64100. 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
0: M20, both directions in Kent has long delays with the lane closed for recovery work after an accident. It's between Junction 10 Ashford South and 11 for Hythe. Clockwise on the M25, got a lane closed and slow traffic, an accident between 29 Romford Basildon and Junction 30 for Lakeside.

0: Purfleet. Southbound on the M3 in Hampshire, that's being held temporarily. Traffic is because of an accident between Junction 9, the A34 Winnell roundabout, and the Winchester services. Southbound on the M6, got a lane blocked and queuing traffic because of a traffic problem at Junction 32, the Broughton Interchange, and west on the M62, a lane closed because of an accident just after Junction 28 for Tingley.
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Harry Speedwagon can't fight this feeling. 64100 on the text. Start with Murray. Murray at planetrock.com on the email. I'd love to hear from you. I'd love to play a song for you. I'd love to give you a mention. Paul Kay is in Kilmarnock, Scotland. Hope you're keeping well there. Had surgery on my wrist on Tuesday and found out 2 days later that it didn't work. So I'm feeling a bit sore and sorry for myself. Please could you fix this? Would you be so kind to play Airborne? Here she comes. It's such a great new song, or anything from Airborne. It'll cheer me up this afternoon. Okay, Paul, here's the one you want. Here she comes, new from Airborne.

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0: Planet Rock. Yeah.

Doors, Love Me Two Times. And for Paul, who's a bit fed up because he had a wrist operation, it turns out it didn't work, he's got to have it done again. Airborne, Here She Comes. Thank you, Paul. Want a song on today? 64100 on the text. Start with Murray, murray@planetrock.com on the email. And here's one for Judas Priest. It's from Gary, who says, hope all is well in the shed of rock there. Could you do a big shout out, please, to all of the heavy metal truants, particularly those that completed the physical ride from London to Bloodstock. I managed to complete the virtual run of the Snaggler, the 55 kilometre, done by yesterday morning. So I'm now looking forward to relaxing in the garden, listening to your shoe with a couple of cold ones as well. Could you say a massive thank you to Paul and Loz and Mark at your end there for providing me with the soundtrack for my daily runs? And could you play Crown of Horns by Judas Priest for all of the truants and all that have supported the charity? Kind regards from Gary.

0: Crown of Horns, Judas Priest, asked for by Gary in Dorking, who completed the virtual run for the heavy metal truants, what they call the Snaggler, 55k done, and completed that yesterday. Is it just relaxing now in the garden with a couple of cold ones? Are you relaxing somewhere? 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

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Adam says, yesterday I was doing a tidy up and I got to sort my vinyl discs out. Ding, please. Ding for sorting vinyl. I found a band which I've heard on Planet Rock, and I've only heard on Planet Rock while I was passing through the vinyl. The band probably matched the feel of the moment where I live, as we've got the Punk Festival Rebellion on. And even though it's not punk, it is a chance to listen to something out of the norm for me. So could you play Little Devil by The Cult, please? Because the album we've got here, I've got the blue electric vinyl version of that album. So it'd be good if you could play that this afternoon. Adam, it's on for you now.

0: 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Can I play a song for you this afternoon? Where are you? What are you doing? What do you want to hear? 64100 on the text. 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
3: We start this hour with some breaking news. Israel has announced it's rejected Donald Trump's 15-point peace plan for Gaza. Prime Minister Benjamin Netanyahu says it won't withdraw from the enclave until Hamas fully disarms. Last month, the US president announced that there had been a breakthrough in his proposed end to the war. Next, a teenager has died after getting into difficulty in water in the Lake District. Emergency services, including an air ambulance, were called to Grasmere just after 4:30 yesterday afternoon. Our reporter Richard Murray has more details.
4: A 19-year-old man was taken to hospital but died there later. His family have been told, and police are asking anyone who saw what happened to come forward to help with their investigation. Cumbria Force is also thanking the people who helped bring the teenager to shore.
3: The family of a 9-year-old girl from West Yorkshire who died in Arbroath say they're overwhelmed by tributes to her. Arbroath and Inverness County Thistle fans held a minute's silence for Minnie Merriman yesterday, 5 days on from her death. Her father, Christopher Rice, who's 35 and from Wakefield, has been charged with murder. A fundraising page has also been set up to support Minnie's mother and brothers. British Columbia's premier has described wildfires there as very dynamic and threatening. More than 20,000 people have been forced to leave their homes in the Canadian province. David Eby has told at a news conference one firefighter had likened the blaze to a bomb going off.
5: Homes have been lost and properties have been destroyed. Some people became trapped as conditions changed very quickly and needed to be rescued. It remains a very dynamic and threatening situation.
3: Downing Street says the Prime Minister will be in listening mode as he kicks off a national tour. Andy Burnham is planning on spending most of this month travelling around the UK. He wants to ask people how his government can improve their lives. And Barbie has made a Whitney Houston doll as part of its signature collection. It replicates the late singer's look from the video for her 1987 hit, I Wanna Dance With Somebody.
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Unfortunate Son from Creedence Clearwater Revival. It's Planet Rock playing your requests from the shed of rock at the end of the garden under the blue tarpaulin with the door wedged open by the grotty green chair, not so grotty after the hose down, and the fan whirring away gently at my feet to keep me cool in here. I hope it's good where you are. A up me old ducker, says here. I just thought it was duck without the O in the end. Anyway, hope you're well in your warm shed of rock. I've been to work this morning, but I'm now chilling in my garden with a few cold ones, and I wondered if you could play Rainbow Can't Happen Here, because I've not heard it for yonks. Cheers from Mr. Grumble in Tibshelf, Derbyshire.

Rainbows Can't Happen Here, Shadow Play from Rory Gallagher. This is Planet Rock. Good afternoon, Murray. I hope all is well on this glorious day. We're just hiding under the parasol and looking at the garden, which is starting to resemble a desert. Any chance of playing America and A Horse With No Name, Please? I think the lyrics are quite fitting on a day like today. From Shane, Kim and Ruby, the Very Hot Cockapoo. We're listening in Southampton.

0: Horse of No Name America. That's for Shane, it's for Kim, and Ruby, the very hot cockapoo, listening in Southampton this afternoon. Thank you for your message there. Over on Facebook, there's some comments here. I'm going to read a load of these comments a bit later on. It's around the album from UFO, Lights Out. I'm going to play a track from that later on. I haven't decided which one yet, though. It's one of those interesting album sleeves. You may have seen it a million times before. Take a look again. You'll likely see something you haven't seen before. UFO, Lights Out. It's a picture of the sleeve on our Facebook page. The question above it is, if you only had time to hear one, which would you play? Where would you lower the tone down? Where would you fast forward the cassette? Where would you scroll the dial on the CD or mini disc player? UFO, Lights Out. Find it on Facebook at Planet Rock Radio. I'll read out some of your comments later before playing one from it as our last but one.
1: I'd never met anyone like him. We'd drive around Rome on his Vespa. And he'd read me poetry from the old steps. And that's when I knew I was in love.
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blurry puddle of mud. This is Planet Rock. Chris, hello Chris. Thanks for keeping me sane with your tunes there, Murray. I'm just having a chill weekend, having been made redundant about a month ago. I'm spending most of my time job hunting, but it does mean that I get to listen to Planet Rock all day long, which has introduced me to Creeper, and they're awesome. I wonder if you could play some Creeper this afternoon. Thanks for keeping me sane.

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These Wicked Rivers, Horse to Water. And Creeper with Pray for the Night. It's Planet Rock. Hello, Carl. Very short message from Carl here. Could you please play Faithfully by Journey? Because I just can't shift this earworm. Carl, just pop yourself on the couch over there. We'll get it sorted out right now.

0: Journeys faithfully is a job complete. The job is removing an earworm for Carl. As I always say, it's not necessarily a bad song. Earworms can be great songs, but you just got to get them out. And there's only one way to do it. Get in touch with Dr. Murray, get him to play it on Planet Rock, and the earworm is removed. There you go, Carl. We've sorted that for you. Just be careful for the next while because your balance may be affected. Want a song on this afternoon? 64100 on the text. 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

Summer 26 with your requests from the Shed of Rock. This is Planet Rock, and a happy texter here, Liz in North Wales, says, "Happy Sunday, Murray. I am blown away that I can remember the words to Friends Will Be Friends, despite not having heard it for 30 years, probably. You played it earlier on. I can't remember much now, so it always blows my mind how lyrics come back so clearly, because they do. I don't know what to request, really. I'm folding clothes after steam mopping the floor and planning on mowing the lawn here in sunny North Wales. I entered your competition earlier on, AMP, in the hopes of winning and changing my life, not just my summer." Okay, well, full details coming up on that if you want to have a go at Make Me a Winner. "My husband and I could cut our hours and spend more time in our camper van with our dogs if we won the money. That would be absolute bliss." Well, good luck if you're having a go. "Anything by Nirvana for fun, please. I miss the 90s grunge. I hope we can also, later this summer, see the Australian Pink Floyd in Llandudno. In fact, they're playing in October this year. Never seen the real deal, but I have seen this incredible cover band at least three times. Thanks, Murray J. Have a good day." From Liz in North Wales.

0: Nirvana in Bloom, playing that for Liz in North Wales, who you might have heard. I mentioned AMP, which is something you can do to get five entries at the moment on Make Me a Winner. And Liz has been doing that, or has done that, because fancies the chance to win a load of money so they can spend more time in their camper van with the dog. All right, well, if you want to find out more about texting AMP to have a go and the other things you can do to be a part of Make Me a Winner and possibly win £600,000 next Friday, the full details are coming up very soon.
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14: The top stories this hour. Police in the Lake District have confirmed a teenager's died after getting into trouble in the water at a popular holiday spot. Emergency crews rushed to the scene in Grasmere yesterday. Our reporter Richard Murray has more details.
15: Police say the alarm was raised at around 4:30 yesterday afternoon, and when emergency services got to the scene, they found the 19-year-old had been pulled to shore by members of the public. He was rushed to hospital but died later. We're told his family is being supported and his death is isn't being treated as suspicious, but police want anyone with information to get in touch.
14: Next, Benjamin Netanyahu has rejected a 15-point peace plan for Gaza put forward by Donald Trump's Board of Peace. The Israeli Prime Minister wants Hamas fighters to be fully disarmed. A man has been arrested on suspicion of attempted murder after a car collided with pedestrians in Bristol. Three people suffered injuries, which are not believed to be serious, in the Stokes Croft area earlier on today. Police are questioning a driver who hurt his face. They don't think there's a wider threat to the public as inquiries take place. Football fans in Arbroath are being saluted for their kindness and love after holding a minute's silence for a 9-year-old girl from West Yorkshire. It's 6 days since Minnie Merriman died in the Scottish town. Her father, Christopher Rice, has been charged with murder. An online fundraiser has been started to support Minnie's mum and brothers. The Prime Minister says his tour of the UK is part of efforts to get out of Westminster. Andy Burnham is pledging to be in listening mode, but political opponents claim his plan is hypocritical. Journalist Matthew Stadlin thinks it's exactly what he should be doing, though.
13: It is absolutely right that Andy Burnham does what he's good at, which is connecting with people, showing people that he gets it, something that Keir Starmer wasn't as good at.
14: An accordion is in place after an unexploded World War II bomb was found in Cambridgeshire. The discovery was made at Fendrayson Lakes this morning. Police were asking people to stay away from the area.
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0: Three dings at three. We've got £600,000 for you on Friday afternoon after 5 o'clock. Gary won last Friday. He got £550,000. What are you going to spend it on, Gary?
16: £550,000 is an unthinkable amount of money, but I know for sure the first thing I'll be doing is paying off the mortgage.
0: He went on to say that he's going to get a new van and also he's going to take the family on a skiing holiday. What would you spend £600,000 on? And that's what you could win on Friday afternoon. 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We'll hand over the lot again straight away into your bank account so you can get spending Friday tea time some of that £600,000. 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
10: Where rock lives.

Don't bring me down. ELO, we don't have any of that around here. This is Murray in the Shed here, being positive and playing your requests this afternoon. I have some more Welsh here, some more Welsh practice. I know you like to get me tested on the words here, so thank you, Simon in Swansea, who says, good afternoon. Prynhawn da. Prynhawn da. Prynhawn da. Murray, from sunny Swansea, we say good afternoon to you. It's the beginning of a special week for me. On Thursday, it's my 55th birthday, and next Sunday, I partially retire after 33 years in the prison service. The wife, Clouda, has already made plans for my extra time off, buying wallpaper and new furniture for the living room. And she also thinks we can book more holidays as well. I haven't really thought about what I'm going to do with myself, but I'm sure Planet Rock will be there with me, by my side, whatever it is. Please, this afternoon, could you play Lover Boy Working for the Weekend while I enjoy the sun here? Simon saying, Dolshan Var, Dolshan Var, Dolshan Var.

That is Nickelback, Rattle the Cage. This is Planet Rock and a couple of people after some Iron Maiden this afternoon. Good afternoon, Murray. I'm sat at my PC for yet another weekend making up drawings for a new job. Does the glamour ever stop? I don't think it does. Please could you play the often overlooked or something from the often overlooked Iron Maiden Killers album for me? Really wanted to see them again at Edfest, but guess what? I was working. Thanks and keep up the good work. That's Frankie. And also for some Maiden, I hope you're not too hot under your tarpaulin there. And you got some fans running to keep the air moving. If not, don't worry. There are plenty of them tuned into Planet Rock. Anyway, I've been busy all weekend. Cleared and cleaned out the garage fridge freezer, which was full of some homebrew beer that has now been repurposed as fertiliser for the garden. Oh dear. We also picked some apples and pears as the trees are shedding them at fast rate because of the drought. Is that what it is? Mine are going all over the place. I also spray painted my bass guitar that I bought 36 years ago. It had been reshaped and painted once before, but I thought it was time for another spruce up. And today I painted a door frame and a door. And now I'm finally relaxing with Planet Rock and psyching myself up for a road bike ride shortly. Please could you play for me in Maidstone? This is Peter, some Iron Maiden.

Murders in the Rue Morgue, Iron Maiden for Frank and also for Peter in Maidstone. It's Planet Rock playing your requests. Let's have a click over to Facebook tab number 5. Facebook, refresh the page. I see a picture of UFO, Lights Out, and that is the album we're talking about today. Not for Gain, Just for the Brain. Usual question is, if you could only hear one from that album, which would it be?

0: before, but one of them sleeves, you look at again and see something you've not seen before, right in the background, in the distance, that's a little feature of that picture there. It's UFO Lights Out, and if you could only hear one from that album, which would you play? I'll play one from it as our last one a bit later on, but if you want to comment on that, you'll find us on Facebook at Planet Rock Radio.
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1: Travel.
0: M5 southbound in Gloucestershire, queuing traffic with a lane closed by an accident. It's also slow on the other side because of people slowing down to look. That's the M5 southbound between 9 Tewkesbury and 10 Cheltenham. 35 minutes getting through. M55 Lancashire, where it meets the M6, the Broughton interchange. We've got slow traffic there because of an accident. Both directions on the M20, that's slow because of an earlier accident between 10 Ashford South and 11 Hythe. East on the M2 in Kent, that's partly blocked because of an accident between a lorry and a car between 5 Sittingbourne and Faversham.

0: Junction 6 and south on the M3 in Hampshire. It's slow because of that earlier accident. They've now cleared that out of the way, but it's slow traffic between the Winchester services through to Junction 9, the Winnall roundabout.
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It's Planet Rock. We play your requests every Saturday and Sunday from my shed here. This is Marie. Short message from Sharon here. Marie, can you play anything by the Scorpions for my husband Mick whilst we're building our new shed in the garden? With you keeping us entertained on the radio.

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0: Red Hot Chili Peppers, Aeroplane, and Brilliant Holiday from Scorpions, which is long, is epic, but doesn't end. It does, of course, end, but not an ending song as such. Ebbs away there. Beautifully, beautifully. But anyway, I am looking for a long, epic and ending song. There are some ideas in already, but I may change my mind. I haven't, in fact, made my mind up yet, so you've still got time, about 15 minutes before I pick the song that's going to be the long, epic ender for today. So if you want to get that over, 64100 on the text. 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
11: 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Live from the bottom of his garden, this is Murray J on Planet Rock.

Planet Rock, playing your requests every Saturday and Sunday from 1. Let's go to Suffolk and say hello to Rabina. I'm at home here enjoying my favourite sort of day, which includes gardening and sorting things out and just tidying. Some people may see these things as chores, but for me it is a blissful day to off the stresses of everyday life. I wonder if you could play for me, please, something which I think is a beautiful rock track, very relaxing and musical, and it is absolutely one of my favourites. Stephen by Alice Cooper. I don't recall ever hearing it on Planet Rock, so maybe it's too classical for us rock lovers, but I think it's a lovely piece of music, and you can never beat a bit of classic Alice. Thank you if you can. Loving the show as ever, and the favourite choices by your fellow listeners. Keep on rocking. Okay, Rabina. Well, yeah, I can play it, definitely. And I agree. A beautiful piece of music.

0: Do you know what? We could have used that as the long epic and ending song. 5:45. Long epic ends. Great song, isn't it? Rabina, thank you for requesting that. I'm happy to play it, most definitely. It's coming up to 4 o'clock. We've got an hour left on the request show before the long play with Mark Jeeves. We'll catch up with him to find out what's on the long player. The long epic and ending song is in place, ready to play. We'll play a track from UFO Lights Out as the last but one, and the rest of the time between 4 and 5, packed with your requests.
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15: The top stories this hour. A teenager has died after getting into difficulty at a lake in Cumbria. Emergency services were called to Grasmere yesterday afternoon. It's the latest death in open water in the UK during the hot weather. Our reporter Richard Murray has more details.
16: A 19-year-old man was taken to hospital but died there later. His family have been told, and police are asking anyone who saw what happened to come forward to help with their investigation. The Cumbria Force is also thanking the people who helped bring the teenager to shore.
15: Next, some breaking news to bring you from Buckinghamshire.
17: Debris absolutely everywhere. This car, window smashed.
15: This woman's been speaking near to the scene of a house explosion and fire in Newton Longville. A person's been taken to hospital after emergency services were called this morning. Copple Road and surrounding streets have been cordoned off. A car has collided with pedestrians in Bristol, leaving three people injured. The crash took place in the Stokes Croft area earlier on today. A man has been arrested on suspicion of offences including attempted murder. Israel's Prime Minister Benjamin Netanyahu has rejected the latest Gaza peace plan. It's been proposed by a board set up by Donald Trump. The Prime Minister is claiming his summer tour of the UK will enable people to share their concerns. Andy Burnham says he's in listening mode, but opposition parties believe he's being hypocritical. Dr. Matt McAfee-Ashton is a politics lecturer at Nottingham Trent University.
18: It normally happens either when they come in or when they've done very badly in an election to try and sort of say, hey, we are listening, we are paying attention, because they get a lot of allegations that governments are out of touch.
15: And Arsenal fans say they're excited about the Premier League champions' landmark new signing.
19: Fantastic player, really happy.
20: It's that kind of midfielder we want. We're going to, win the Premier League and hopefully win the Champions League this year as well.
15: They've seen Bruno Guimaraes walk out at the Emirates for the first time since joining from Newcastle. He was shown off before a friendly with Borussia Dortmund.
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0: We got the four dings in at 4 o'clock. Good afternoon, this is Murray J. It's Planet Rock, and on Friday afternoon, we're going to give you the chance to win £600,000. Well, actually, that's when it will happen. We're giving you the chance to win that right now. Our latest winner, Gary, won £550,000 Friday just gone. Here he is.
22: So my van engine blew up earlier on in the year, so I'll probably go and get a new work van.
0: Okay, Gary's going to get a new van with the £550,000 that he's got. He's going to pay his mortgage off. He's going to take the family on a skiing holiday. And there'll still be loads left. You could win £600,000 next Friday afternoon, but you can enter right now. Text ROCK to 64100. 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That's ROCK to 64100. 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

It's Planet Rock. Thank you for your texts and emails today. Another busy one in the sun. We're feeling a bit low today, Murray. Yesterday was or would have been our pet beagle Toya's 12th birthday, but sadly we had to say goodbye to Toya on the 27th of July. To mark the day yesterday, Gem and I went for a walk along her favourite beach and watched the doggies play there. Please could you play Godspeed by Alter Bridge to help us say farewell to Toya, as she has now joined Lucy at the Rainbow Bridge, and we, Gem and I, can't wait to see them both again. Thanks if you can, and all the best to you at Planet Rock. From Paignton, Devon.

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Planet Rock with your requests from a very hot shed of rock. It's 28.8. Actually, as I speak, it's just flipped to 29 degrees here in the shed of rock. Murray, today I'm in the garden with my husband Jim. We're salvaging what we can from our tomato plants that have been decimated by caterpillars. It's pretty soul-destroying, so could you play something to cheer us up this afternoon? Would love to hear Let It Grow by Eric Clapton. Jim and Jackie, where it's 29 degrees in sunny Guernsey. 29.

0: Eric Clapton, Let It Grow. If I'm quick, I can get another request in here before we catch up with Mark Jeeves to find out what's on the long player tonight. Just chilling now, Murray, on this Sunday. Been busy all day renovating, setting up shelves and inevitably tidying up afterwards. But I wondered if I could get you to play Sound of Madness by Shinedown, as my swearing during the job has driven my darling girlfriend Lana crazy. So perhaps we could play that as an apology. Thanks from Sparky. I'll squeeze it on for you next.
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0: meeting this morning. The air is clear now, I think. Let's do another one here. This is from sunny Thornton, West Yorkshire. Where am I, Murray, on this fine day, you ask? I know you're asking. Am I out on my mountain bike? No. My good lady wife decided that she wanted a different colour in the dining room. Well, that's okay. So, I'm on this hot day, getting distracted by your music. So if I don't get as much done as my wife is expecting, I will blame you. Where is she, you ask? Well, she's out with friends. Could you play Paint It Black for a track this afternoon? That's from Stobie, or I Stobie. I tell you what, we'll get that on in just a moment. But first, let's catch up with Mark Jeeves and find out how it is on the waterways this afternoon.
1: Smooth, calm, and not really going anywhere, because as we know, there's not much rain around, Mr. J. And this week, actually, it's going to be hotter again, isn't it? So, at the moment, the canals are... you can still move a bit, because obviously we do need to go and empty certain things and fill certain things.
0: What, your bladder?
1: Well, indirectly, yes.
0: Yeah, I know what you're saying.
1: Overall, it's good. It's been all right. It's been nice. It's been calm. Doris the puppy is asleep in her crate over there.
0: Doris update.
1: So, so that's good.
0: How does Doris like life on the canal?
1: She's still inside at the moment. She had her second vaccinations on Thursday, but we can't actually let her on the towpath. So because until she's like 2 weeks after that, I think, or 3 weeks, I can't remember what the vet said. But anyway, so she's got a bit of waiting time at the moment, but she's getting up fine. The only problem I find is that she seems to have a particular enjoyment of my microphone cable.
0: Oh, that's going to get chewed, isn't it?
1: She does like a microphone cable. So I'm going to have to be, I have to be very careful, especially as I'm looking after Tentall 2, Monday to Friday here on Planet Rock, plug. But it just means that the microphone cable's out more.
0: Whoops.
1: And she's getting more and more interested in it. And more interested. But no, otherwise, absolutely fine. How's it been at the Shed of Rock, my friend?
0: Well, it's been a fun week. It's been a very fun week. I have met, in the last couple of weeks, the best carpenter on planet Earth.
1: Oh, really? Yeah. Oh, you must let me know who it is.
0: Oh, yeah. I'm not going to name names here because that wouldn't be right. But he is a top bloke as well. He's got a great personality. He's a real good laugh. He's easy to get along with. And we've been working together reconstructing a roof for the last few days. And nice. The bants, as you imagine, on top of the scaffold is...
1: I can imagine.
0: High. Anyway,
1: the secrets of your own scaffolding.
0: Yeah. Here's how I nearly got into trouble this week. Deep trouble. Not me, no. He'd been arriving around 7:30 because we like to do an early start before it gets too hot.
1: Yes.
0: So I'm on the top of the scaffold already, prepping. Mm-hmm. He rocks up in his van.
1: Bang.
0: Yeah. So I thought for the bants, when he gets out, I'll give him the wolf whistle.
1: Oh, you'd like that.
0: Yeah. Bloke to bloke wolf whistle.
1: Obviously.
0: You know? Bants. Yes. Anyway, so I pursed my lips and licked them. Ready to do it, yeah?
1: Yes.
0: Just about, I took a breath, intake of breath, ready to do a great big loud wolf whistle at 7:31.
1: Yeah. Oh.
0: As I did it, I caught out of the corner of my eye.
1: Uh-oh.
0: The lady over the road.
1: Oh.
0: At her bedroom window.
1: Oh, my God.
0: Dressing her curtains.
1: Oh, my God.
0: Yeah, and foot on the brake.
1: Did you manage to withhold, or did the wolf whistle...
0: I did manage to withhold, but then...
1: Oh, phew.
0: I've had, since I think that was Monday morning, no, it would have been Tuesday, yeah. I've been having nightmares all week long thinking what the consequences if I hadn't.
1: Oh,
0: and the misunderstanding and the trying to explain your way out of that situation.
1: The Daily Mail headline, Planet Rock DJ,
0: arrested.
1: In wolf whistle, yeah, arrested. Yeah, yeah.
0: The Rosses were on standby.
1: Well,
0: you decuffed me.
1: Lucky escape.
0: That was a close shave, that was.
1: Wasn't it? And a lot of explaining to Mrs. Murray J, which would be the worst of all.
0: Yeah, it would. Forgot about that element of it.
1: No, yeah.
0: But no, honestly, I was doing it to the chippy.
1: No, I know. Oh, yes. Honest, darling.
0: Really, it wasn't to the lovely lady over the road.
1: No, that's right. It was just fresh out of bed. I think the thing is, Mo, you just have to be very, very, very, very, very mindful. And I'm glad, as you were, you know, you backpedaled quickly. So I think that was great news. Great news.
0: Anyway, to proper... You like that one, don't you?
1: I do like that one. Well, it does kind of fit with the long player in as much as a couple of the albums that we're playing. Because some album covers from... planet, you know, from rock artists in years gone by haven't necessarily been the most politically correct, have they?
0: No.
1: There's a couple of them that just sprung to mind while you were talking about the wolf whistle incident there, and a couple with them will probably pop up on the show later. One thing we are looking at on the long player is album tracks which open with drums. We're going to give the drummers the forgotten member of the band. We're going to give them their 5 minutes of fame. No drummer jokes, but we are just going to play some of the great opening tracks that feature drums. Kick things off from Who. I've got some Cheap Trick, actually a rather awesome track from the Live at Budokan album. Some Uriah Heep in that fold. Plus, more of your best album sides ever, favourite records, and all that coming up from 5 o'clock, because as we know, the wolves whistle better at 33 and a

0: Paint It Black, Rolling Stones, it's Planet Rock. Last but one album today. This is where I post a picture of an album sleeve and say to you, if you could only hear one from it, which would you go for? Which would you play? It's UFO's Lights Out today. John Burton says, this is a great album. Lights Out and Too Hot to Handle are classics. And although I never saw UFO live, I've heard Michael Schenker with Michael Schenker Group playing Lights Out and Pete Way and Wasted play Too Hot to Handle live. Both were brilliant. Of the two, though, and nothing to do with hearing them live, Too Hot to Handle edges it, and a great sing-along too. John Hall says, Too Hot to Handle, but the guitar solo on Try Me is one of Schenker's best ever. Stephen Lay says, Lights Out, always a crowd pleaser. First saw UFO at Nebworth in 85. Seen them loads of times before, can't remember how many times. Murray, on this sunny and hopefully relaxing Sunday for everyone, I think it would have to be Try Me. Peter Gray says, it can only be Love to Love, a timeless classic with the band at their sublime best. Or if that's too long, Try Me. Phil's vocals are just class, while Michael's haunting guitar is breathtaking. Jackie Walker says, Love to Love for me. Saw them many times over the decades, and they've always been one of my favourite bands. So many great ballads, too. John Beavis, impossible to pick their best album for me, Too Hot to Handle, Love to Love, or the title track, or Try Me for something mellow. There's a bit of a trend going on here. Mick Brown says, Love to Love. It's in my top five songs of all time, but the whole album is a masterpiece. And Douglas says, gotta be Love to Love, even though I've got a soft spot for Try Me. I've actually seen them play it live. Okay, well, there's just a handful of the comments. There's hundreds to read through. You can still add your own as well. If you only had time to hear one from UFO's Lights Out, which would you go for? That's on our Facebook page at Planet Rock Radio. A track coming up from it next.
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Try Me. We did, and we enjoyed it. UFO's Lights Out is our last but one album today. If you could only hear one from it, which would you go for? Thank you very much for your contributions there on our Facebook page. It's still there now if you want to write your own comment and read through the others. And thank you as well for your texts and emails this weekend for your requests. Apologies if I didn't get to yours, but I appreciate you stop what you're doing to get those words to me, so I make sure I read every single one into the night. And one more to go from me, which is from Graham in sunny Long Eaton. And it's for the long epic and ending song. Murray, I'm sat in the garden listening to Planet Rock and drinking a G&T while I listen to you. I've just finished from painting and I'm now reading a book. So I thought about songs and I thought, well, I'd like to hear Paint It Black. But you played that, but there's another one I'd like to hear as well. So maybe you could play this as your long epic and ending song. Please, could you play Metallica's Turn the Page?

0: Picks by Graham in Long Eaton, where it's very sunny. Turn the Page, Metallica, our long epic and ending song today. Thank you for listening. Stay listening, because here on Planet Rock next, it's The Long Player with Mark Jeeves.
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16: Our top story this hour is in Buckinghamshire, where there's been a major house explosion.
17: Debris absolutely everywhere. This car, window smashed.
16: The sounds there of the aftermath of an incident in Newton Longville this morning. A home has collapsed and a person's been taken to hospital. An injured dog is also believed to be being treated by vets. Cobhall Road and surrounding streets have been cordoned off and we're hearing people have been evacuated from their homes. We've been speaking to Hope and Lawrence Davis, who live nearby.
18: You could see the devastation, and as I approached, the house was in flames.
19: I don't know the person who lived there. I saw him on the street. He looked pretty badly burned, but
6: he was alive, which is incredible, really, considering the house is not there anymore.
16: Updates on that story as we get them. Next, teenagers become the latest person to die in open water during the recent hot weather. A 19-year-old got into difficulty at a lake in Grasmere in Cumbria yesterday. His death is not being treated as suspicious. Three people have been injured after a car collided with pedestrians in Bristol. A man has been arrested on suspicion of attempted murder in connection with what happened in the Stokes Croft area this morning. Benjamin Netanyahu has rejected a 15-point roadmap to peace plan for Gaza. It was put forward by a board set up by Donald Trump. Israel's prime minister says troops won't be withdrawn unless Hamas is fully disarmed. Ireland and the United Arab Emirates justice ministers have welcomed an Irish national's extradition from Dubai. Alleged gang boss Daniel Kinahan was arrested over serious organised crime claims. And the prime minister's preparing for a national tour. Officials say Andy Burnham will hear concerns and share his plans for the UK. These people in Wakefield and West Yorkshire want financial support and investment.
15: It's a real struggle. Me and my wife work, and we work 40 hours a week, and you're still struggling to pay your bills then.
19: Put more things on to try and like revamp this area a bit.
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22: Hello, hello. Kicking off with some Mr. Pop.

So, two rather fine tunes get us going on the long player as we celebrate album tracks from now until nine. Hello, this is Mark Jeeves at 12 minutes past five. Aerosmith, An Angel from the Permanent Vacation album, which is a rather fine one. But a track they don't play live, apparently. Perhaps it's just too complicated, too orchestral, too much going on. Who knows? Now, things we're looking for today. I sent you a bit of homework last week, which is looking at the greatest drum intros to classic album tracks. So think about tunes that start with the drums, and we're going to have quite a few of those today. We're going to kick off with a suggestion that comes from Andy Wakefield in Trowbridge, who says, hello, Mark. How about, as a great drum intro, Cheap Trick, live at Budokan, and Ain't That a Shame? And I have to be, you know, honest with you, I hadn't heard this track for a long, long time since I last listened to the album. But yes, Bun E. Carlos, celebrated drummer, starts like this.

0: So Live at Budokan is the classic album from Cheap Trick, and that was Bunny Carlos on the drums, kicking off an edition of the long play that's going to have quite a lot of those drummers on. Tunes that kick off with fantastic drums. Right, so we've got a bunch of those coming out. I've also got some of your favourite long playing tunes, and we're going to go back to one of the earliest things that Led Zeppelin ever did, and that's on the way in just a few minutes here on Planet Rock.
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11: Petworth in West Sussex, the A283 still closed in both directions. Long delays after a serious accident just near Frosty Lane. In Somerset, southbound M5 partly blocked. Long delays after a car fire just near the junction 19 at Portishead. Cambridgeshire, the eastbound A14 is closed until the early hours of tomorrow morning. It's due to works around junction 21 and 22 at Brampton. And in Leicestershire, A42 closed both ways at junction 14 at Castle Donington. I'm Gary King.
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It's the track that doesn't want to finish. From Living Colour, playing here on Planet Rock. This is Mark. I hope you're well today. Hope you've had a good Sunday. Got some great tunes to play you. I'm certainly no exception with this one, because we've also been looking for, as well as best tracks that open with drums and best album sides, we've been looking for on the long player, best LP debuts. So best debuts from any band. And Jane Richards says, sorry, there is no contest. Led Zepp 1, possibly even my favourite Zepp album, changed the history of rock. Well, that's a fine argument, Jane. And I'm going to take the final track on side 2.

0: So according to Jane, that is the greatest album debut of all time. That's the last track on side two of Led Zeppelin 1. How many more times? One of the greatest songs in the history of the world, as far as I'm concerned. So I'm quite with you on that, Jane. Perfect stuff, and it's playing here on Planet Rock. Best album debut. You might think differently. In which case, you can get in touch with the show. The show is all about you. 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Still to come, we've got Long and Live, Neil Young. And we're going to go back to the best drums with some Thin Lizzy. Be with us shortly.
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0: Joker and the Thief on Planet Rock. On the long player, in just a few minutes time, we shall be back with not only one of the biggest selling albums of all time, but one of the best videos of any 80s rock band ever. 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
20: The top stories this hour. A huge explosion has destroyed a home in Buckinghamshire and left a person injured. Significant debris been scattered in Newson Longville's Cobb Hall Road, where our reporter Callum McIntyre is now.
21: Rob Kirk sent me a doorbell camera video showing the moment of the blast, which was reported at around 9:45 this morning. Police later confirmed a person had been taken to hospital. Eyewitnesses I've been speaking to say a man was pulled alive from the wreckage and a dog is also being treated by emergency vets.
22: A huge bang.
23: My window is open as well, so it's really loud. We both shot straight up.
22: I thought something had happened upstairs in our house, maybe even the roof had collapsed or something. It was that loud and the house shook.
24: I saw him on the street, he looked pretty badly burnt, but
0: he was alive, which is incredible, really.
1: It was just the most horrific scene you can ever imagine.
21: Paul Thornton Kitchen's pub is being used as a rest centre for evacuated residents.
2: I live 4 minute walk from the pub, and we felt it through our house. Just literally rumble, like as if a plane had crashed.
21: Emergency services remain here at the scene. People are being urged to avoid the area as inquiries to establish what caused the explosion take place.
20: Other news in brief, and a teenager has died after getting into difficulty at a lake in Cumbria. Emergency services were called to Grasmere yesterday afternoon. A fire service has declared a major incident as two wildfires are putting significant pressure on resources. One of them broke out at Strawberry Hill Heath near Mansfield in Nottinghamshire, and there's another at Sherwood Pines. It's also emerged the UK's broken a 30-year record for the number of days in a year, with temperatures reaching at least 30. Israel's Prime Minister has rejected the latest Gaza peace plan. It's been proposed by a board set up by Donald Trump. Benjamin Netanyahu wants Hamas to disarm, but the group says Israeli attacks must stop if that's to happen. And the Prime Minister's expected to set out a series of measures over the next week. Andy Burnham's heading out on a UK tour.
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Nice. This is Planet Rock, and that'll be Sammy Hagar there. And this planet's on fire. Had an email from regular correspondent Ned to the long player. Hello, Ned. And Ned's talking about age. He said, I'm 65 and a half, but I believe you're approaching 59 in October. Yes, I will be 59 in October. My friend Murray approaches 60 soon. Yes, Murray. I thought Murray was the same age as me, but apparently he's a little bit older. But as Ned says, age means nothing except your body slowing down and your little grey cells as well. Well, it may be for you, Ned, but I feel as sprightly as I was when I was 17, and I believe I look the same as well. So, Ned's listening, would like a piece of music, one of his favourites, Neil Young, Cortez the Killer.

0: If you want a long player played, this is the show to get it played. And that's a good one. Neil Young and Cortez the Killer, one of the favourites of Ned, who's listening at the moment. Hope you enjoyed that, Ned. Fine bit of Neil Young playing here on Planet Rock. Right, in a few minutes' time, we've got a short bit of Joe Bonamassa from one of my favourite albums by him. And then we're back to something we've been talking about for the last week or so. The best track which opens with drums.
1: Hi, Nan. We're having a brilliant time. We went to a theme park and the rides were awesome. We got money off the entry tickets, so Dad even bought us all an ice cream with a flake. Probably not the best idea before going on a roller coaster. Whoa. Sammy went green after. See you when we get home. Love, Leo.
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Joe Bonamassa. And the ball peen hammer, which is a stunning, I mean, it's very short, but it's absolutely brilliant. I absolutely love that. Taken from that wonderful album, Slow Gin, which got so many of us into Joe Bonamassa. Superb stuff. So, a couple of Thin Lizzy tunes now to play, and I'll tell you why I'm playing two of them. It's all about the best piece of best album track, which kicks off with the drums. And I'm going to play two because the album in particular is a great album. It's called Black Rose by Thin Lizzy. It's probably one of the best things they did, in my humble opinion, anyway. And it's also got the kettle drums on the front, but it's quite a short track, so I'm going to play the two tracks together from that album. It was chosen by Kev up in Shetland, who said, "Hello, Mark. How about Do Anything You Want by Thin Lizzy? The kettle drums really fill the room." And they really do fill the room. It's a great video. If you've not seen the video for a while, it's fantastic. Scott Gorham looks amazing. Anyway, less of that. Let's do these two tracks. Drums, Let There Be Them.

0: as proposed by Kev up in Shetland. A couple of bits of Thin Lizzy from the Black Rose album. Do Anything You Want to Do, which was the open... Oh, actually, excuse, Do Anything You Want To, I think is the actual title, which has got the drums on the front. So that fills the category of best track that opens with drums. Well done. And then I played Toughest Street in Town, which follows it on the album. So we shall have some more of those drumming tunes in just a few minutes' time. In a minute, though, we've got Government Mule, but it's actually a horse.
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0: So there we go. We're at the halfway point in the long player. Thank you very much for all the tunes you've been picking. They are excellent to hear. In just a few minutes' time, I've got some Derek and the Dominoes. Yes, that one. But, yeah, it's one of those tracks that we sort of pass. You think, oh, that's a nice long track, and don't really listen to it. Listen to it properly. It's still epic. And then we got another nomination for tracks which open up with excellent drumming. And I've got one from Uriah Heep shortly.
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15: The top stories this hour. A huge explosion has destroyed a home in Buckinghamshire and left a person injured. Significant debris been scattered in Newton Longville's Cobb Hall Road, where our reporter Callum McIntyre is now.
16: Rob Kirk sent me a doorbell camera video showing the moment of the blast, which was reported at around 9:45 this morning. Police later confirmed a person had been taken to hospital. Eyewitnesses I've been speaking to say a man was pulled alive from the wreckage and a dog is also being treated by emergency vets.
17: A huge bang.
18: My window is open as well, so it's really loud. We both shot straight up.
17: I thought something had happened upstairs in our house, maybe even the roof had collapsed or something. It was that loud and the house shook.
19: I saw him on the street. He looked pretty badly burnt, but
5: he was alive, which is incredible, really.
18: It was just the most horrific scene you can ever imagine.
16: Paul Thornton Kitchens pub is being used as a rest centre for evacuated residents.
19: I live 4 minute walk from the pub, and we felt it through our house. Just literally rumble, like as if a plane had crashed.
16: Emergency services remain here at the scene. People are being urged to avoid the area as inquiries to establish what caused the explosion take place.
15: In other news, Benjamin Netanyahu has rejected a plan for peace in Gaza, saying his troops won't leave from the Palestinian territory until Hamas fully disarms. The 15-point plan has been put forward by US President Donald Trump's Board of Peace. Hamas says Israel must halt attacks before it can agree to terms. A man has died after getting into difficulty in water at a beauty spot in the Lake District. The 19-year-old was helped to the shore at Grasmere Lake yesterday but died in hospital. The death is not being treated as suspicious. Police want anyone with information to contact them. And the Prime Minister is expected to set out a series of measures over the next week aimed at helping people with their bills. Andy Burnham kicks off a national tour tomorrow where he'll ask the public how the government can improve their lives.
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Planet Rock playing Pearl Jam. Amongst the Waves on the long player. Before that, Derek and the Dominoes and Layla, one of the all-time great long playing tunes. Andy wrote in with a suggestion, in fact, two suggestions for excellent album tracks which open with drums. His first one is Sympathy for the Devil by the Rolling Stones. Good choice. His second one is Look at Yourself by Uriah Heep. I tell you what, let's have that one.

0: Uriah Heep and Look At Yourself, which opens with the drums, as Andy suggests, and is a good nomination for Best Album Track, which opens with a bit of drumming. Superb. In just a few minutes' time, we have another one. And this time, the drumming that opens with is underneath the drumsticks of one Keith Moon.
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It's the long player from Planet Rock. I'm Mark Jeeves, celebrating all things LP and album, and today looking at LP and album tracks which start off with some rather fine drumming. Panos wrote me the shortest email that I think I've received this year. It simply says this: The Who, Bellboy, Panos. That's what it says. It's like, okay. However, I can't disagree with you. So I'm going to play, because Bellboy's quite short, I'm going to play two tunes from Quadrophenia. I'll play The Punk and The Godfather, which is just epic. And then we'll have Keith Moon not only playing the drums, but singing for us as well.

as chosen by Panos, a nomination for a track, wonderful album track that opens up with drumming. And it really does, because it's Keith Moon. And he's also playing the part of the bellboy. I thought that's such a great song. It's one of my favourite songs ever, actually. I love his performance. If you've never seen him do it, the it's on film, Charlton Football Ground, 1974. He puts in a proper good performance for that as well. Absolutely wonderful. And thank you, Panos, for not only the suggestion, but for the shortest email I've had this year. We continue now with something short. Speaking of short, this is a little bit of Iron Maiden.

the long player from Planet Rock, playing some excellent tunes. I hope you are agreeing. And for Marillion fans everywhere, I've got a bit of a treat for you here. I don't think I've played this on the show before, but it's one I picked up. I was listening to the album An Hour Before It's Dark, and I thought, that's a really rather fine track that I need to play. It's a fairly recent album. What is it, about 3 or 4 years old? But this track is absolutely epic. This is called Be Hard on Yourself.

0: Marillion on Planet Rock. What a wonderful tune. What a wonderful voice H has. Fine musicians all. Be Hard on Yourself is the name of the tune. And it's playing here on the long player from Planet Rock. We're going back in time for our next classic album track. The album version of, well, it was a song that was a hit. It sort of became a kind of chart hit. The shortened version. So I shall play the long full-length version. And it includes Tony Visconti banging away on a piece of metal, as you'll hear.
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Band I'm looking forward to very, very much. Going to be playing at Planet Rockstock this year. That's Magnum and Vigilante, a classic. And before that, David Bowie and the full-length album version of Heroes with Tony Visconti bashing away on a metal tape reel. Sounded like it was a cowbell at first when I first heard it, but no, it's not, apparently. Right, Chris wrote in, hello, Mark. Enjoying the show. Thank you very much. I'm sat in the garden enjoying a Stella or two. Okay. Now, you talked about the best debut album. Okay. Mechanical Resonance by Tesla is one of the best debut albums of all time, he says. Truly awesome, epic, always gets you rocking. Well, in that case, let's play a track from it. This is Modern Day Cowboy.

0: According to Chris, that's a rather fine debut album. Well, it's a good one. It's called Mechanical Resonance. The band is Tesla. That's a modern-day cowboy. And I have to say, it's a great track. So thank you, Chris, for getting in touch with that. And I hope you enjoyed being in the garden. Now, we're back to the opening tracks that open with drums. Okay, so great album tracks that open with drums. There is quite a lot of universal agreement on the track I'm going to play in a few minutes' time. It's from Rainbow, and it's epic. 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

Jane's Addiction on Planet Rock, Been Caught Stealing. Good tune. Right, so looking for those great album tracks that open with the drums. The drummer gets to kick things off. Drummer can have the limelight for a minute instead of the guitarist. Nominations for this, as you probably will imagine, and as you probably already guessed which track it is from Rainbow, I've had loads. So I'm going to do a couple here. Hello, Mark. It says, Stuart, love the long player. Thank you. There are so many cozy drum intros to choose from. What about you? Come and Get It from Whitesnake. Intro on Black Sabbath album Heaven in Black always amazes me. But the obvious one is Stargazer by Rainbow. And that's also supported by Seb, who said, good evening, Mr. Jeeves. Good evening, Seb. Sadly, I don't always hear your show in its entirety. Terrible, I know. So I assume you've already had this in for the best single side of an album, also with a great drum opener. However, it's that good, I suggest we mention it again. So I give you Rising by Ritchie Blackmore's Rainbow, nearly 17 minutes of utter genius. Stargazer.

0: Cozy Powell on the drums doing the Rainbow Stargazer thing. And yeah, just an epic song, isn't it? Many nominations as best drum intro, as you might expect. There is a video of Cozy demonstrating how he did it, and somebody said, oh, how'd you do the intro of drum of Stargazer? And he's like, oh yeah, and he sort of had to think about it for a minute. Then went, yeah, it was something like this, and then played it absolutely perfectly. And it's like, oh, one of those drummers, eh? Now let's go to a Yes album that was hugely successful for them in the early 1980s. The album's 90125, and I'm going to play a track from it in the next 10 minutes or so. I'm going to play one track which leads into another track. Let's put it that way.
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One of my favourite Bruce Springsteen tunes ever, Short and Sweet, Radio Nowhere, from a great album, and it's playing here on The Long Player from Planet Rock. And this is Mark Jeeves. I've got one more tune to play you before Toby Jepson comes along and his rather marvellous show. I'm going to take it from 90125, which is one of my favourite Yes albums ever. This track was a hit, actually. MTV played the video on this. I think it was a Godley and Cream video. They did like about 9 versions of it or something. And it was played on MTV forever. But I'm going to play it with the original intro. When the album was made, it wasn't going to be a Yes album. It was going to be a band that had Yes members in, and they called themselves Cinema. And so there was a track that was actually called Cinema, recorded as a live jam. Listen to the drumming in this in particular. It's fantastic. And then it goes into what is only one of the finest vocal songs ever, I think. This is Cinema and Leave It from

0: Brilliant. Cinema and Leave It from 90125. If you ever could be bothered, on YouTube somewhere, there's a mix out of the original master tapes with only the vocals on. And they're extraordinary. They are so good. Anyway, enough about that. I'll see you next week on The Long Player. Mark at planetrock.com if you'd like to get in touch with the show. I'd love to hear from you. In the meantime, stand by. Toby's here. The little angel himself with some AC/DC on the way.
1: 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Ugh. Sammy went green after. See you when we get home. Love, Leo.
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15: Well, hello, it's Toby Jepson here, and welcome to my castle in the sky, where anything can happen and probably will. And if you want any deeds doing, best get the purse out, because we're doing them dirty.

Old slow hand there, Mr. Eric Clapton on Planet Rock. Well, you may detect a gravelly tone to my voice this week, and you would be right, and there is good reason for it. This last week, Little Angels entered a rehearsal room in our old stomping ground of Scarborough to begin rehearsals for our Big Bad and Back tour, which kicks off in November. And I'm not going to lie or understate what happened, because I'm finding it hard to contain myself. To say it was a joy is too small a word. It was frankly astounding, emotional, loud, and so much fun. I think I spent the whole week with a Cheshire Cat grin plastered to my chubby chops. It was incredible to be in the room with my closest friends, lads that accompanied me on that astounding journey back in the day and that ended unnecessarily, in my opinion, over 30 years ago. It was truly like stepping back into a world that I'd almost forgotten, but somehow felt as natural as summer rain. We played, laughed, reminisced, ate, drank and made merry, all whilst getting our headline set up and running with songs from throughout our career, which includes one or two surprises, I have to say. And folks, let me tell you, I am so excited by the way it sounds and feels, and cannot wait to bring the show to a town near you. And thanks for all your support over the last few months. And the outpouring of love this last week after I posted a few pics from the studio, it was astonishing. We really cannot thank you all enough. Amazing stuff. Roll on November is all I can say. And speaking of astonishing stuff, how about this brand new track from the Riffmeister General, Tony Iommi?

0: Steve Miller there on Planet Rock. And before that, the return of the riff king, Mr. Tony Iommi, and his brand new venture on a song called World Alone, which he's taking from his forthcoming solo album entitled From the Dark, and features Norwegian vocalist Jorn Lander alongside Robbie Williams' drummer Carl Brazil and bassist Becky Baldwin and keyboard player Mike Exeter. And what a great tune! And that has a hint of Heaven and Hell era Sabbath for me, with a delightful European flavour, and is both narratively interesting as well as crushingly heavy. Absolutely wonderful stuff, and I for one cannot wait to hear what other treasures the Riffmeister General has in store for us when the album arrives. Welcome back, sir, welcome back. And coming up, I have an email from Hannah about an opening band who surpassed expectation, and there's music from Steppenwolf, Eric Johnson, and much, much more. So do not fear, keep it here with me, Toby Jepson, on, yes, Planet Rock.
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13: He's been a little angel. Wayward Son. And now he's here, Toby Jepson on Planet Rock.

Eric Johnson there on Planet Rock. Great stuff. Okay, into email land we go with this one coming from Hannah, who types, "Hey Toby, Banzhoo blew the headliners off stage. Now I saw a new band

called The Darkness. Oh yeah, open for Def Leppard at the Brixton Academy. Now, I wouldn't say The Darkness were the better band per se, but they definitely went toe-to-toe with The Leps. One of my favourite shows ever, both bands. Ricky Warwick was on the bill too, but we got there late. Sorry, Ricky. Hannah from Donington. Wow, what a bill, Hannah. The Darkness certainly came out of nowhere and shook the rock world by the scruff of its neck, didn't they? And arguably reignited interest in rock, which was no mean feat. Thing is, with a great frontman as unique as Justin Hawkins and a band which includes his brother Dan, that had so many great songs, which is, as I keep saying until I'm blue in the face, the only thing that really matters, then really, it was only just a matter of time.

0: The Darkness there on Planet Rock for Hannah. Great stuff. So what about you? Have you ever seen an opening band who totally hit it out of the park unexpectedly? If so, let me know. 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Just make sure you give me all of the details, and I look forward to hearing from you, and we could feature you on the show next week. Because I am Toby Jepson, and yes, this is the wonderful bundle of fun that is Planet Rock. From the
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9: He's been a little angel. A wayward son. And now he's here, Toby Jepson on Planet Rock.

Lover Boy on Planet Rock. Now, rehearsing with Little Angels this week inevitably threw up a lot of memories from those heady days back in the late 80s, early 90s, when the band were reaching our peak. We experienced some wonderful, life-affirming pinch-me moments that will last until the very end. Events and experiences that really were the stuff of dreams. Now, one tour that always comes to mind was opening for Bon Jovi on their European stadium run, supporting their Keep the Faith record. Now, we'd recently finished touring with Van Halen and were by then hardened road dogs and feeling pretty invincible. Now, ahead of securing the slot, I remember meeting John in London at an industry event. He was open and generous with his time and full of praise for the band. We chatted and it was apparent that he was keen on what we did and made no secret of the fact. He treated me like an equal, which for me, a lad who had first heard his band, sat on the floor at a mate's house party in the tiny seaside village I grew up in North Yorkshire a mere 5 years before, seemed surreal to say the least. Here I was rubbing shoulders with one of the biggest rock stars ever, and he was interested in me? Impossible. But yet, it was happening. A few short months later, I found myself on a stage in Germany singing to a capacity audience, whilst John watched us perform from the wings. Incredible stuff. The thing is, John was, and I suspect still is, extremely grounded and appreciates fully what has happened to him, and doesn't take it lightly. We spent many an hour chatting about all things rock and roll, discussing the business, and generally hanging out like two friends. Above everything, though, I learnt so much from just simply watching him and the band perform, their stagecraft, the rapport with the audience, the attention to detail, and the simple fact that they knew that they had some of the best rock songs ever written in their enviable canon. For a band of their nature, they were all humble guys and treated us like kings, and they didn't have to, you know. Now, the biggest lesson I learnt, to never give up. Even when the chips are down, you've got to keep moving forward. Never stop believing in what's possible. Keep pushing, keep striving, and indeed, keep the faith.

0: Marvellous stuff there, and coming up in the next hour, we're raiding the rifts in once again, playing another of the greatest riffs ever written. I have an email from Ian who's asking me about what he calls real jobs, and then there's music from Guns N' Roses, Kansas, and much, much more. So hang about a bit, because you know it makes sense, even if I don't. Because I am Toby Jepson, and yes, this is Planet Rock.
1: Nice. While in Bolton, England, Henry Warburton carries his new wife over the threshold. Consumed by passion beyond dress, only to change into aprons to bake the next day's loaves. Talk about a one-track mind. Warburton's, toasting 150 years.
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15: The top stories this hour. An alleged organised crime boss has been charged with directing a criminal organisation hours after landing in Dublin following his extradition from Dubai. Daniel Kinahan's appeared at the Special Criminal Court following his arrest in the UAE in April. He's been remanded in custody and is expected to be held at the highest security prison in Ireland. Hopes for a long-term settlement to rebuild Gaza through Donald Trump's 15-point plan are in tatters. Benjamin Netanyahu's rejected what's been put forward by the US President's Board of Peace.
16: Now we are talking with the Americans about this issue. They have ideas, some of which are acceptable to us and some are not. We know how to stand up to these things. We have proven it in the past and we are proving it today as well.
15: The Israeli Prime Minister says his military won't make any withdrawal from the Palestinian territory until Hamas fully disarms. The militant group says Israel must stop attacks before they'll agree to put weapons to one side. Andy Burnham's getting ready for a national tour to hear people's concerns about the cost of living. Officials say that from tomorrow, the Prime Minister will go into listening mode. When he does get to have his say, he'll be telling his voters about his 10-year plan for the UK. These people in Wakefield in West Yorkshire are hoping that includes financial support and investment.
17: It's a real struggle. I mean, me and my wife work, and we work 40 hours a week, and you're still struggling to pay your bills then.
18: Put more things on to try and, like, revamp this area a bit.
15: A man's died after getting into difficulty in water at a beauty spot in the Lake District. The 19-year-old was helped ashore at Grasmere Lake yesterday, but later died in hospital. In sport, Hibs scored a late winner at Ibrox to beat Rangers 2-1 in the Scottish Premiership. It leaves Derek McInnes still searching for a first win since taking over as manager of the Glasgow club. And Celtic thrashed Kilmarnock 5-1 to make it back-to-back wins. From Sky News, that's the latest.
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1: The dawning of time, when the earth writhed and twisted in evolution's boiling pot, and the primordial ooze cast forth mankind, there was a hunger, and that hunger grew, until one day, a wizard dressed in sackcloth and ermine crafted an instrument from wood and steel possessed of magical qualities said to be the whispers of heroes wrapped in grease lightning. And thus the guitar was born, and with it the power to change the world. So come with me now, as we fling open the lid of
2: Toby's Riftin.
0: This week I'm taking you back to August of 2002 and the release of the breakthrough third studio record by Palm Desert Stone are rock kings, or queens as it happens, Queens of the Stone Age, Songs for the Deaf. Now this gargantuan riff-busting alt-rock classic is brimming with inventive flair that takes the listener on a hypothetical journey through California to the fabled Joshua Tree Plantation, taking in radio stations along the way. So far, so concept record. But really, the headline news here is the elevation of band leader Josh Homme from well-regarded stoner prince to fully-fledged king of the desert rock scene, placing him in the category of legend and truly deserved. What is on display here is inspiring, with the riffs taking centre stage alongside some of the most inventive songs and arrangements of the past 30 years, in my opinion. What we get are spiky, tricky, twisting, achingly cool flashes of guitar magic that bristle with knowing as they sleek their way into our lugholes. And the evidence for the prosecution, I hear you cry? Witness Go With The Flow, Song For The Dead, First It Giveth, God Is In The Radio, Six Shooter, and this next track. If there is ever a song that defines a band so precisely, it is this monster of a song. Whatever Josh Homme and his co-writing partner, the badly missed legend Mark Lanegan, were on, it worked, and then some. There is simply no other song anywhere in rock that comes close to this mesmerizing piece of alternative guitar, cut and thrust. It is acrobatic in the extreme, as well as containing one of the best lyrics of the era. A beautifully conceived riff starts proceedings, sliding its angular motif in between the bolt-tight clatter of guest drummer and fellow legend Dave Grohl. As the track builds, so does the riffage, becoming an almost unrelenting powerhouse that simply doesn't let go. So here they are, Queens of the Stone Age, emptying the riff tin with that epic slice of mind-bending tomfoolery, the utterly brilliant No One Knows.

0: Buffalo Springfield there on Planet Rock. Now, just a quick reminder that Little Angels tickets are still available for our Big Bad and Back tour, which begins in Dublin on the 9th of November and ends in London on the 29th, taking in a host of cities up and down this country of ours. 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It really is appreciated. And still to come, I have that promised email from Ian, and there's music from Deep Purple, Black Sabbath, and much, much more. So don't be a chump, let it pop. With me, Toby Jepson, on, yes, Planet Rock.
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The Blackest of Sabbaths there on Planet Rock. Absolutely brilliant. Okay, off we jolly well go back into email land with this one from Ian, who writes, "Hi Toby, quick question for a real rock star." Okay. As an adult, did you ever have a real job? If so, what was it, and when did you realise you no longer needed one because you were in fact a rock star? Ian from Somerset. Well, Ian, my friend, I have had many jobs in my life that could be called a real job. I've waited tables, been a pool hall attendant, a builder's labourer, a carpenter, plasterer, plumber and house renovations company owner. I've worked as an extra and a stand-in for the film industry, and alongside my so-called rock star activities, whatever that is, still write for the film industry to this day. I'm not entirely sure what a rock star is, to be honest. What I do know is it's the most difficult job I've actually ever done, hands down. And like Jack Black once said in School of Rock, rockin' ain't no walk in the park.

0: 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So what about you? Have you got a burning question for me? 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Either works for me. I would love to hear from you and we could feature on the show next week. 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

Jimi Hendrix there on Planet Rock. Absolutely brilliant stuff. Now, with the earlier chat about the Bon Jovi tour, I was reminiscing about one of the first bands I ever saw that genuinely blew me away. Now, living in Scarborough in the early 80s meant that we were very fortunate, actually, to be regularly visited by great bands. And why? Well, for one, we had a plethora of venues of all shapes and sizes, from tiny art house clubs to huge city hall-style venues. At any given time, you could find a band playing. It was a vibrant scene back there and highly regarded as a stop-off point for touring rock bands. This, of course, was Milk and Honey to me, who at the time was actually far too young to go and see most of them. But that tiny fact that I was too young to get in didn't hamper me one bit, oh no. At the age of 14, I was 6 foot tall, and as long as I kept my head down, 9 times out of 10, I could blag my way into virtually anywhere, and so I did. Now, there was a great rock club in town called the Taboo Club that cornered the market for the latest rock acts through their hallowed doors, and so it was that one fortuitous night, me and a mate plucked up the courage to bluster our way in to see this next band, whom I'd spotted in Kerrang that were playing at our local rock emporium. It was 1982, and they were on the verge of splitting up, sadly, after a frustrating period of management hell and record company failure. Their debut single and also the title of their debut album became one of the defining new wave of British heavy metal songs, and arguably one of the most important. Formed by London guitarist Kevin Heyborn, Angel Witch came so close yet sadly failed to realise their obvious potential. But that night, to me, they were gods, and to this day it still ranks as one of my favourite gigs of all time.

0: And there you go, that's another show done, but I will be back at the same time next week. So take care of yourselves, and I will see you then.
1: Deirdre. 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
12: Yeah, Steve Priestley here. Welcome to the Sunday Selection. We're here until 1.

One of the best from Def Leppard here on the Mighty Planet Rock. And thank you very much to Toby, who's back next Sunday evening at 9 o'clock. Catch up with any previous Toby shows and indeed the long play with Mark that happened earlier this evening as well, online and via our Rayo app. This is The Warning out of Mexico with Ritual.

0: What It Takes from Aerosmith. Just a pile of good tunes to end the weekend together, so kick back and enjoy. It's the Sunday Late Selection with me, Steve Priestley, and Allman Brothers after this.
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0: The excellent pairing of Jeff Beck and Rod Stewart and People Get Ready. Sunday's late selection here on Planet Rock, and I'm Steve Priestley. Now, we do have this new U2 album out towards the end of the year. They say when Johnny Cash covers your song, it's not really your song anymore. And I wonder what U2 think about this.
1: 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Will it make

0: I reckon that could be the official summer anthem of 2026 in the UK. ELO and Mr. Blue Sky, the Sunday late selection here on Planet Rock.
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Welcome then to the Sunday Late Selection, just kicking back together and enjoying the very last bit of the weekend with a stack of rather excellent tunes. And our loudest ever summer continues with more ticket giveaways this coming week. Paul Anthony back on Planet Rock Breakfast in the morning, telling you everything you need to know.

0: Another hour of most excellent tunes to come then. You on the email, if you want to get a very last minute weekend shout out, and you'd be welcome, steve@planetrock.com. A news update next though.
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15: The top stories this hour. Alleged organised crime boss Daniel Kinahan has been charged and taken to jail in Dublin. The boxing promoter, who's in his late 40s, was arrested in relation to alleged serious organised crime offences. Ireland sent a jet to take him from Dubai after he was extradited. Irish Prime Minister Micheál Martin has highlighted the joint efforts involved.
16: I pay tribute to the authorities in the United Arab Emirates for the strong cooperation with Ireland over recent years in this field more generally.
15: Israeli Prime Minister Benjamin Netanyahu has rejected Donald Trump's Board of Peace plan for Gaza. He said his military won't withdraw from the territory until Hamas fully disarms and insists there'll be no Palestinian state in Gaza or the West Bank as long as he's leader. A teenager's died after getting into difficulty in a lake in Cumbria. Emergency services were called at around 4:35 p.m. on Saturday to Grasmere in the Lake District. The 19-year-old died in hospital. In sport, Rangers are still searching for their first Scottish Premiership win under new manager Derek McInnes after losing 2-1 at home to Hibs. But after just two top flight games in charge, he says now is not the time to panic.
17: We're not as bad as some people will be saying in a minute, and I think it's important that we just batten down the hatches, stay strong, stay together. We try as a club come out of this window strong, and we will.
15: Rangers are already 5 points behind defending champion Celtic, who thrashed Kilmarnock 5-1. Hearts beat Dundee United 4-0, and it was goalless between Motherwell and Falkirk. Sheffield United avoided a first-round upset in the EFL Cup with a 3-0 win at Mansfield. And the UK has broken the record for the number of days in a year where temperatures of 30 degrees Celsius or above were recorded somewhere in the country. Temperatures have exceeded 30 in southeast England. From Sky News, that's the latest.
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0: Hello, Steve Priestley here, and welcome to a second hour of The Selection with some classic Skinnerd after this.

Skinnered and Still Unbroken. The Sunday late selection here on Planet Rock. We start the sequence, by the way, on Sunday with 4 hours of long players and Jeeves, Toby Jepson from 9, and then me here at 11, taking you into the very early bit of Monday morning. Very nice to have you here. And if you missed anything over the weekend or the last couple of weeks, all the highlights available as ever via our Rayo app. This is Joanne Shaw Taylor. Who's going to love me now?

0: Pat Benatar, I Need a Lover, the Sunday Night Late Selection. I'm Steve Priestley here on Planet Rock. Very nice to have you along. Thank you for dropping in and hope you had a very nice and relaxing weekend. Now, Stones are being talked about a lot at the moment because the 25th album that was released just a couple of weeks ago now, Foreign Tongues, but we're going to take you back to their 20th studio album. Yeah, they were even at number 20 back in 1994, and one of the best from Voodoo Lounge after this.
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the amazing and ethereal Shine On You Crazy Diamond from Pink Floyd. Of course, there's a very, very long version of that. You can catch Rajeev's on the long players once in a while. 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

0: A reminder then to join me for my other show in the week, the Late Selection here, Tuesday to Friday from 10 at night. And if you'd like to get in nice and early for an after midnight request this week, as ever, well, it's the early bird that catches the worm. And if you listen to us here on the Sunday Selection, which you obviously are doing right now, then you might just get a quick, easy leg up into the first one of the week. 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We have all sorts of reasons. Just share and we'll get it on for you next week. 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

Bit of Sabbath there. And a reminder to catch our Aussie 1 year on special online and on Rayo right now. Just over a year since that incredible Villa Park gig. 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This is the Western Front, the Law of the Jungle, Sunday's late selection.

0: And that was the Sunday Late Selection. Hope you enjoyed. Have an excellent start to the week. I will be back on the weekday Late Selection, Tuesday night from 10, and we are through the night after the news here on Planet Rock.
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